0: country in a century. A 7.2 magnitude, followed 39 seconds later by an even stronger 7.5. 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
1: ABC's Victor Oquendo. The U.S. is set to play Turkey tonight in its final World Cup group match. The U.S. already won the group with 2-0 win, won over Australia Friday. 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
5: I'm meteorologist Mace Michaels. Partly cloudy tonight, a low in the low 50s. Partly sunny for tomorrow, a high in the mid 70s. Heat, humidity, and storm chances build in through the weekend and into next week. High temperatures close to 80 this weekend, up into the 90s early next week. Celebrate Independence Day in Worthington, Minnesota. Live music, food, fireworks on July 3rd and 4th. Currently at 75 degrees.
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She invited random strangers to her birthday picnic online and somehow got a better turnout than most family reunions. 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
1: So a woman in Chicago did something that sounds either incredibly wholesome or like the opening scene of a true crime documentary. She posted a video inviting literally anyone to her birthday picnic. It's beat up with some good vibes because the internet did internet things. More than 100 strangers showed up. People drove in from other states. There were no awkward introductions, no one hiding by the chips, pretending to text. She said it felt like old friends hanging out, even though most of them had never met before. Honestly, that's kind of amazing. Most of us spend half our lives trying to avoid talking to strangers. Meanwhile, this woman accidentally created a community with a blanket, some snacks, and a birthday invitation. Also, if I invited the internet to my birthday, I'd spend the entire day wondering which of them brought a casserole and which one brought a documentary crew.
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14: Here's your latest forecast from the KB 101 Weather Center.
15: I'm meteorologist Mace Michaels. Partly cloudy tonight, a low in the low 50s. Partly sunny for tomorrow, a high in the mid-70s. Heat, humidity, and storm chances build in through the weekend and into next week. High temperatures close to 80 this weekend, up into the 90s early next week. 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
1: 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Bailey Zimmerman has a warrant out for his arrest, and he did issue an apology, but the number attached to the story is the part that'll make your jaw hit the floor. We'll get into that coming up next to the breakdown, brought to you by The Home Depot.

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Shibuzi and I are officially best friends now. No, seriously, though. We have something in common that I had no idea until I saw a random video of him riding. We'll talk about maybe going on two together coming up.

0: 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Speed Up, hanging with Shaboozy. I learned something about you that I did not know, and it just came from watching a random Instagram video, and we have this in common, and it's not talent, because you've got the better end of that on my on this conversation. I didn't know you were into motorcycles. Like, I didn't know you rode.
1: Oh, yeah. Oh, man, yeah, man. I'm heavy in it. I've been running for a couple of years now, but it's definitely one of my, you know, one of my hobbies for sure.
0: Well, I know you're going to be in the Northwest on your run, playing a Seattle date, and then I saw you have a day off between Seattle and Portland in October. Weather permitting, if I can find you a bike, you want to get together and go ride on the day off, man, get some throttle therapy in?
1: I've actually got a friend who's, like, trying to convince me to, like, do a... A ride instead of being on a bus, I'd be on a bike. I don't know how it would work, but you know, Ernest tells me that he puts his bike on the on one of the trailers or whatever. So maybe that's something I might look into. Definitely get that a gym going, gym and a little bike haul. That'd be fun.
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14: Here's your latest forecast from the KB 101 Weather Center.
15: I'm meteorologist Mace Michaels. Partly cloudy tonight, a low in the low 50s. Partly sunny for tomorrow, a high in the mid-70s. Heat, humidity, and storm chances build in through the weekend and into next week. High temperatures close to 80 this weekend, up into the 90s early next week. Celebrate Independence Day in Worthington, Minnesota. Live music, food, fireworks on July 3rd and 4th. It's 69 degrees right now.
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16: He's a ranch hand in a pinch, man. 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
1: Continuous Country, KB101. A lot happening over the next couple of weeks on the show. Josh Ross is going to be with us next week. We've got Megan Maroney coming. We've got Cole Swindell. It just goes on and on and on. So make sure to drop me with your best questions for your favorite artists at BW Radio on Instagram.
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1: From ABC News, I'm Dave Packer. The Supreme Court handed the Trump administration two wins in immigration cases today.
2: In a 6-3 decision, the court clearing the way for Trump to cancel the temporary protected status of hundreds of thousands of Haitians and Syrians who have been living and working legally in the U.S. Most will now need to leave the country or face deportation. In the other case, the justice is allowing the administration to turn away people seeking asylum at official ports of entry along the U.S.-Mexico border, meaning the U.S. can essentially shut the door to migrants fleeing violence and persecution.
1: ABC's Mary Bruce. But the president did have a court setback. A federal judge has blocked a portion of his executive order on mail-in voting. The order was blocked that would create a voter database from each state, and the U.S. Postal Service would go off that list to mail ballots to voters. Judges say that states are the only ones who can oversee elections and call the rules unconstitutional. ABC's Peter Haralambos.
3: This is the third judge in just 1 week to block elements of President Trump's attempt to increase federal oversight over elections. And at this point, both of his executive orders on elections have been blocked by the courts.
1: Devastation in Venezuela. A pair of powerful earthquakes leaving at least 188 people dead. Thousands more are missing. Rescuers are trying to recover people from the rubble of collapsed buildings.
4: This is the terrifying moment two massive back-to-back earthquakes struck Venezuela. The strongest to hit the country in a century. A 7.2 magnitude, followed 39 seconds later by an even stronger 7.5. Buildings collapsing as panicked residents race for cover.
1: ABC's Victor Oquendo. The U.S. is set to play Turkey tonight in its final World Cup group match. The U.S. already won the group with 2-0 win, one over Australia Friday. 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
7: I'm meteorologist Mace Michaels. Partly cloudy tonight, a low in the low 50s. Partly sunny for tomorrow, a high in the mid 70s. Heat, humidity, and storm chances build in through the weekend and into next week. High temperatures close to 80 this weekend, up into the 90s early next week. Celebrate Independence Day in Worthington, Minnesota. 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
1: If it's Friday, you know I'll be kicking back with the boys down at Santa's pub. 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

Continuous Country, KB101. The worst state for a summer road trip might not be the one you're thinking. And somehow California landed in the bottom 10. We'll explain coming up.

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1: Continuous Country, KB 101. There was a study done that ranked the best states for a summer road trip. Rhode Island finished dead last, which feels a little unfair. Rhode Island is so small, you can miss your exit, turn around, and accidentally complete the entire state. It's beat up. The top spot went to Minnesota. Going to be riding through Minnesota again this year on the longest ride in a few weeks. Thanks in part to safety. Utah, Louisiana, New York, and Florida rounded out the top five. What surprised me, though? California landed in the bottom 10. Not because there's nothing to do. Actually, it has the most stuff to do. It's just so expensive that apparently your road trip budget gets totaled before the trip does. And Delaware was ranked as having the least stuff to do, which is rough. Imagine being ranked behind Rhode Island, the state you can cross during a red light. Sometimes the destination isn't the problem, it's the gas receipt.
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12: I'm meteorologist Mace Michaels. Partly cloudy tonight, a low in the low 50s. Partly sunny for tomorrow, a high in the mid 70s. Heat, humidity, and storm chances build in through the weekend and into next week. High temperatures close to 80 this weekend, up into the 90s early next week. Celebrate Independence Day in Worthington, Minnesota. 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

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We have 100,000 watts of country music power.

night when she goes to bed. She hits her knees and bows her head. Thanks the Lord for another day. I just think.

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One option gives you 50% more money. Another makes you 40% hotter. Somehow, neither is the most interesting answer. More on that coming up.

0: Continuous Country, KB101. There's a survey floating around that asks people which upgrade they'd choose if life worked like a video game. You could be 10% happier, 20% luckier, age 30% slower, be 40% hotter, make 50% more money, or become 60% better at sports. Not surprising, almost 40% of people took the extra money. Because nothing says self-improvement like finally being able to afford eggs without checking your bank account first. 23% picked luckier, which honestly might be the smartest choice. Luck is basically a cheat code. You don't need to be smarter, faster, or hotter if you're the person who keeps winning concert tickets and finding 20 bucks in old jacket pockets. Only 5% chose being 10% happier, which feels like the most mature answer. And also the answer I'd scroll right past while clicking 50% more money. Although the real winner is in the comments. People said they'd rather just be healthier, which tells me we've officially reached the age where functioning lower backs are more exciting than being 40% hotter.
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9: I'm meteorologist Mace Michaels. Partly cloudy tonight, a low in the low 50s. Partly sunny for tomorrow, a high in the mid 70s. Heat, humidity, and storm chances build in through the weekend and into next week. High temperatures close to 80 this weekend, up into the 90s early next week. Celebrate Independence Day in Worthington, Minnesota. 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
1: From ABC News, I'm Dave Packer. Southcom announcing tonight that two U.S. Navy ships and aircraft in the Caribbean have been assigned to support U.S. relief operations in Venezuela after a pair of powerful and deadly earthquakes. The death toll at 235 so far.
2: Earthquake experts warn the death toll could top 10,000.
3: Jofran!
2: As families frantically search by flashlight for their loved ones. At least 25,000 are still unaccounted for. American tourist Jason Wang made it out alive. He was about to get into a cable car when the quake struck.
4: It started to shake, and then I felt the ground shaking a little bit, and then just mass panic. Like, everyone was just bolting the door.
2: So many in need. Patients evacuated from a damaged hospital lined up on the street.
1: ABC's Victor Akendo. Hundreds of thousands of people now face deportation after the Supreme Court today allowed the Trump administration to end legal protections for migrants fleeing violence and natural disaster in Haiti and Syria. Massachusetts Governor Maura Healey slamming the ruling today.
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Bailey Zimmerman has issued an apology, but the part he's apologizing for comes with a pretty hefty price tag. More on that coming up next to the breakdown brought to you by the Home Depot.

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I'm at Beat Up Radio on Instagram. I don't get to do this without you doing what you do. So do me a favor and say hello. 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

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I've got the most wanted song of the day coming up in minutes. Biggest song in country music, according to you, brought to you by T-Mobile. Will it be Ella Langley? Will it be Morgan Wallen? Will it be someone completely unexpected? That's on you, coming up.

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16: I'm meteorologist Mace Michaels. Partly cloudy tonight, a low in the low 50s. Partly sunny for tomorrow, a high in the mid 70s. Heat, humidity, and storm chances build in through the weekend and into next week. High temperatures close to 80 this weekend, up into the 90s early next week. Celebrate Independence Day in Worthington, Minnesota. 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
1: From ABC News, I'm Dave Packer. The Supreme Court handed the Trump administration two wins in immigration cases Thursday.
2: In a 6-3 decision, the court clearing the way for Trump to cancel the temporary protected status of hundreds of thousands of Haitians and Syrians who have been living and working legally in the U.S. Most will now need to leave the country or face deportation. In the other case, the justice

0: allowing the administration to turn away people seeking asylum at official ports of entry along the U.S.-Mexico border, meaning the U.S. can essentially shut the door to migrants fleeing violence and persecution.
1: ABC's Mary Bruce. But the president did have a court setback, a federal judge blocking a portion of his executive order on mail-in voting. The order that was blocked would create a voter database from each state, and the U.S. Postal Service would go off that list to mail ballots to voters. Judges say that the states are the only ones who can oversee elections and call the rules unconstitutional. Devastation in Venezuela after a pair of powerful earthquakes. The death toll now at least 235. That's expected to go higher. Thousands more are missing. Rescuers trying to recover people from the rubble of collapsed buildings. ABC's Victor Oquendo.
2: It's extremely difficult right now, partly because they just don't have a lot of the equipment needed to get through everything that we're seeing on the ground there. There are so many people in need right now with its battered infrastructure, a deteriorating hospital system, to even food insecurity. Venezuela was already facing a national crisis before these two earthquakes.
1: In Los Angeles, the U.S. men's national team fell short to Turkey on Thursday night, 3-2, in their final match of the group stage of the 2026 FIFA World Cup, dashing their hopes for a historic third straight win. However, the U.S. men's team has already secured its spot in the round of 32 following back-to-back wins, including a 4-1 opener victory over Paraguay June 12th and a 2-0 win over Australia on June 19th in Seattle. 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
3: Here's your latest forecast from the KB101 Weather Center.
4: I'm meteorologist Mace Michaels. Partly cloudy tonight, a low in the low 50s. Partly sunny for tomorrow, a high in the mid-70s. Heat, humidity, and storm chances build in through the weekend and into next week. High temperatures close to 80 this weekend, up into the 90s early next week. Celebrate Independence Day in Worthington, Minnesota. 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
9: Here's your latest forecast from the KB 101 Weather Center.
10: I'm meteorologist Mace Michaels. Partly cloudy tonight, a low in the low 50s. Partly sunny for tomorrow, a high in the mid 70s. Heat, humidity, and storm chances build in through the weekend and into next week. High temperatures close to 80 this weekend, up into the 90s early next week. Celebrate Independence Day in Worthington, Minnesota. Live music, food, fireworks on July 3rd and 4th. Currently, it's 59 degrees.
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15: Here's your latest forecast from the KB101 Weather Center.
16: I'm meteorologist Mace Michaels. Partly cloudy tonight, a low in the low 50s. Partly sunny for tomorrow, a high in the mid-70s. Heat, humidity, and storm chances build in through the weekend and into next week. High temperatures close to 80 this weekend, up into the 90s early next week. 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

0: early next week. 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Currently 57 degrees.
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6: Here's your latest forecast from the KB101 Weather Center.
7: I'm meteorologist Mace Michaels. Partly cloudy tonight, a low in the low 50s. Partly sunny for tomorrow, a high in the mid 70s. Heat, humidity, and storm chances build in through the weekend and into next week. High temperatures close to 80 this weekend, up into the 90s early next week. Celebrate Independence Day in Worthington, Minnesota. 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

offered him tickets. I said, you'll see what I mean if you show up tonight. He said, I doubt you'll change my opinion. I'll be kind of busy, but hey man, I'll try. Then later on when we finished our songs about scars and cars and broken hearts, I saw him. He was standing there right next to the stage and he

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1: From ABC News, I'm Dave Packer. Rescue crews in Venezuela searching around the clock for survivors in the rubble left behind after Wednesday's twin earthquakes.
2: Officials say at least 250 buildings have been damaged. This survivor saying it was like a horror movie.
3: De película de terror.
2: Yeah, you can hear the fear from passengers on this plane on the tarmac in Caracas. Sections of the airport crumbling into a cloud of dust as travelers scramble to escape.
1: ABC's Victor Oquendo, the death toll in Venezuela has risen to at least 235. Thousands are unaccounted for. The Supreme Court handing President Trump a pair of wins Thursday, ruling 6-3 that the administration can, on its own, end temporary protected status for hundreds of thousands of migrants from Syria. And in the second ruling, the High Court allowing the Trump administration to turn away asylum seekers at the border. White House Deputy Chief of Staff Stephen Miller calling the decision's huge wins.
4: America's doors are closed fully to asylum seekers. We've set up agreements where if you want asylum, then we will find a country elsewhere in the world to take you. It's very simple, very elegant, very complete solution.
1: Meanwhile, a federal judge Thursday blocked part of President Trump's executive order on mail-in voting. It blocks the administration from imposing new regulations meant to increase the USPS oversight of mail-in voting. One of the most dangerous fire seasons in the state of Utah. That's how officials in the state. What's happening is four fires now have consumed more than 141,000 acres. State Forester Jamie Barnes.
5: Every county in Utah is in severe drought. 22 counties are in extreme drought. We came out of the lowest snowpack on record, and the forecast heading into Friday and Saturday.

0: includes very strong winds and extremely low humidity. In some places, we may see gusts up to 40 to 50 miles per hour and humidity in the single digits.
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3: Here's your latest forecast from the KB 101 Weather Center.
4: I'm meteorologist Mace Michaels. Partly cloudy tonight, a low in the low 50s. Partly sunny for tomorrow, a high in the mid-70s. Heat, humidity, and storm chances build in through the weekend and into next week. High temperatures close to 80 this weekend, up into the 90s early next week. Celebrate Independence Day in Worthington, Minnesota. 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
11: I'm meteorologist Mace Michaels. Partly cloudy tonight, a low in the low 50s. Partly sunny for tomorrow, a high in the mid-70s. Heat, humidity, and storm chances build in through the weekend and into next week. High temperatures close to 80 this weekend, up into the 90s early next week. Celebrate Independence Day in Worthington, Minnesota. 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
1: From ABC News. I'm Sherry Preston. The U.S. military is sending two Navy ships and two planes to assist with relief efforts in Venezuela, the country rocked by back-to-back earthquakes this week. The death toll at least 235, but tens of thousands of people are still unaccounted for. Damage to airports there could be slow, and shipments could be as well.
2: It's extremely difficult right now, partly because they just don't have a lot of the equipment needed to get through everything that we're seeing on the ground there. There are so many people in need right now with its battered infrastructure, a deteriorating hospital system, to even food insecurity. Venezuela was already facing a national crisis before these two earthquakes.
1: ABC's Victor Oquendo. More Supreme Court rulings are coming Monday, possibly including whether President Trump can use an executive order to end birthright citizenship, which automatically grants U.S. citizenship to babies born on American soil. White House Deputy Chief of Staff Stephen Miller.
3: One way or another, this nation has to end birthright citizenship.
1: Thursday, the justices ruled that the Trump administration can end temporary protected status for immigrants from Haiti and Syria fleeing violence or disasters. Massachusetts Governor Maura Healey slamming the 6-3 decision.
4: The Supreme Court and Donald Trump are attacking legal immigrants who've done everything right to be a part of this country for more than a decade.
1: Legal experts say the ruling could pave the way for canceling TPS protections for immigrants from other nations as well. The court also ruling the White House can turn back asylum seekers at the southern border. New concern over the flow of traffic in the Strait of Hormuz after Iran attacked a cargo ship with a drone. However, President Trump last night claiming Iran is seeking peace.
5: They want to make a deal with us very badly, and we probably will. I think we will, but the Strait is open.
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6: Partly cloudy today, our high right around 77 this afternoon. Tonight, partly cloudy with a low of 55. Tomorrow, partly cloudy becoming breezy with a high near 80. Some scattered thunderstorms tomorrow night into Sunday, and then it's going to get hot with 90s by Monday. 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I'm meteorologist Sean Cable. 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
10: Partly cloudy today, our high right around 77 this afternoon. Tonight, partly cloudy with a low of 55. Tomorrow, partly cloudy becoming breezy with a high near 80. Some scattered thunderstorms tomorrow night into Sunday, and then it's going to get hot with 90s by Monday. 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
0: The Red Lobster Endless Summer Shrimp promotion helped break the company, and now some who are owed money from it are suing. Here's ABC's Jim Ryan.
4: Customers loved it, but $20 Ultimate Endless Shrimp helped to drive Red Lobster into bankruptcy. Now some creditors are suing the former controlling shareholder, Thai Union, saying that seafood producer demanded the promotion remain in place because it benefited from it. In its filing, the creditors called the Endless Shrimp deal a car crash.
0: The race to build AI data centers will cost all of us a lot more money. The memory used in those facilities is the same used by all sorts of devices. And now those who manufacture those devices are forcing us to pay more if we want new ones.
5: Two tech giants are raising prices by hundreds of dollars on their most popular products, blaming the booming demand for memory chips, calling it chipflation. Apple says it's increasing the MacBook Pro by $300 to nearly $2,000. And the iPad Air is up $150, now selling for $749. Microsoft joining suit, saying by August, some Xbox consoles will increase by $150.
0: ABC's Andrea Fujii. Celebrations on the Ivory Coast. As the national team advances out of the FIFA World Cup group stage for the first time ever, they'll face either France or Norway. The U.S. men's team headed for the knockout phase, even though they were beaten by Turkey last night. Sherry Preston, ABC News.
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8: Good morning, Dave Brooks joining you. It is 6:05 on your Friday morning. Going to be a lovely day. Going to be a fairly peaceful easing into the weekend, but changes, as we were mentioning earlier, will be forthcoming. We'll break it down a little more as the KB101 morning show is officially off and going. One or two spots have a spot of patchy fog, but otherwise we have a mix of sun that's rising and clouds. Downtown Bemidji, we're at an even 50 degrees. 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
10: Minnesota News Network, I'm Tasha Radel. Minnesotans can now begin casting their ballots as early voting opens for the August 11th primary. Secretary of State Steve Simon says absentee voters don't have to wonder whether their ballots reached election officials. He says the state offers an easy way to follow your ballot every step of the way.
11: You can also track ballots at MN.

0: votes.gov once you mail it back. You don't have to just pop it in the mail, say a prayer, and hope it gets there. 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
1: Early primary voting ends Monday, August 10th. The first cases of West Nile virus have been found in the Twin Cities Metro. MNN's John Anderson has more.
2: The Metropolitan Mosquito Control Division reports the first cases of West Nile this year. They say mosquitoes collected at one site in Hennepin County, two locations in Ramsey County, and one spot in Dakota County have tested positive for West Nile virus. Experts say this is usually when they start seeing the first cases. Last year was a record year for West Nile virus in Minnesota with more than 120 human cases. Residents are advised to take precautions by wearing insect repellent, covering up exposed skin, and emptying out standing water.
1: The BCA has identified the man killed in last week's officer-involved shooting in St. Peter as 21-year-old Jordan Donahue of St. Peter. Investigators say Donahue fled into a home after a police pursuit, then fired a gun from an upstairs stairwell, striking St. Peter officer Austin Buss in the arm and ballistic vest. Bus and Nicollet County Sergeant Dustin Struckman returned fire. After a lengthy standoff, a police drone found Donahue dead inside the home. The BCA says body cameras captured portions of the incident, and both officers remain on standard critical incident leave.
3: Good morning. Dave Brooks joining you. It is 6:08 on your Friday morning. Let's get ready for the weekend with your sports report. Well, it's frustrating for World Cup fans. Team USA taking on Turkey, a team that's already been eliminated, and Turkey beat the U.S. 3-2. Now, doesn't really affect anything moving forward, but still, that was last night in L.A. So the World Cup continues. We're going into the knockout round Wednesday. Team USA will be back in action versus Bosnia and Herzegovina. It'll be held at Levi Stadium just outside San Francisco, California. That's where the 49ers play in the NFL. It'll be a Wednesday night game, 7 o'clock kickoff. See the game on the Fox Sports Network. Big trade yesterday in the NBA following the NBA draft. The Timberwolves did make a few moves in the draft, but they made a big one last night. Well, yesterday early, actually. The Charlotte Hornets trading guards LaMelo Ball and Josh Green to the Timberwolves. Multiple reports say that Minnesota is sending back maybe their most popular player, Naz Reid, and a package of draft picks, including unprotected 30-33 first-round draft picks in return. Ball, who was the former third overall pick in the 2020 draft, was named the NBA Rookie of the Year back in 21 and an NBA All-Star in 2022. Should make an immediate impact. It'll be a good teaming up with Anthony Edwards in the backcourt. We'll see how things roll forward. Could they make another move? At this point, I wouldn't think so. They've traded enough away. We'll see. Minnesota Twins hoping to turn things around after getting swept in three straight by the Dodgers. They're going to finish out the bat and being off last night. They're going to see if they can't finish off the back end of their homestand. They will open up a three-game interleague series hosting the Colorado Rockies at Target Field, downtown Minneapolis. 7 o'clock, first pitch tonight. See the game on Twins TV. Hear the game on our sister station, KBUN-FM 104.5 tonight. Minnesota Lynx, they on the other hand are trying to stay hot. Minnesota has won four of their last five games going into this weekend. Not bad. Sunday, they'll be taking on Minnesota native Paige Buckner's against and the Dallas Wings. That'll be down in Dallas, Texas at the College Park Arena. 1 o'clock tip-off on Sunday. See the game on CBS. And while the NBA draft is over, hockey and the NHL draft getting ready to go. Now, the Wild gearing up, but they should have a fairly quiet draft, I would think. Traded away a lot of draft picks. Round two takes place tonight from Buffalo, New York. The Wild had no draft picks last night. Minnesota will have to wait until tomorrow, though, to make their very first pick in the draft. The Wild currently have only one third rounder, a fourth, two fifths, and a sixth. It's 6:11 on your Friday morning. KB101 Weather Center forecast. Let's talk weather talk. Well, fairly peaceful, fairly quiet. Enjoy this calm before it gets a little more active and a little more heated. Today, clouds are going to be kind of on an ebb and flow. They're going to thicken. They're going to thin. So we're going to get a mix of sun and clouds. There might be an emphasis on the word clouds, but we will get sun, and it will be a little warmer than yesterday. Sun or no sun, 77 for that high. Wind will be out of the south and east, about 5 to 10. Later tonight, maybe a shower or two. It's probably going to be closer to bedtime tonight. Evening plans should be no problem, but the later into the evening we go, maybe showers, nothing much. Garden variety. Clouds will obviously thicken up. We'll drop down to 57 tonight. Now, there could be some morning showers just to kind of christen the day, but they will not last. It'll be a mix of sun and clouds tomorrow on a marvelous day. 82 for the high. Southeast breeze about gusting at times 25, maybe 30 miles an hour. And then we get to the mid-weekend point starting Saturday night. Showers, maybe a thunderstorm, but we're talking most likely late and overnight Saturday night. Shouldn't have any major impact on any Saturday plans. In fact, let's put it this way. If it comes down to, well, which day should we do it, kids, for that outdoor thing we were going to do? Do it Saturday, because Sunday starts to become a little bit more of a roll-the-dice situation. It's not going to rain or storm all day Sunday, but the chance will be with us throughout Sunday. And as we go into Sunday night, showers, thunderstorms into the afternoon and evening could be a distinct possibility, and any that develop could be on the strong side. You're going to start noticing a trend as we go into Sunday. The temperatures really start going up. Humidity starts going up. That's thunderstorm fuel, by the way. That alone could build in some instability, but anything else that comes through on any kind of frontal boundary, that could be the missing ingredient to fire off showers and storms. So don't plan, don't prepare, but keep it in the back of your mind right now going into the weekend. And as we get closer, you might need to prepare for showers and thunderstorms. And any that develop could be on the strong side. Risk is starting to climb up just a little bit, particularly for the window that's going to start Sunday afternoon and Sunday night. So be aware. High temperatures on Sunday, by the way, are going to be getting into the low 80s, about 82. So there we go. Monday, sunny, 94. For Monday, showers and thunderstorms could rear up again on Monday, especially Monday afternoon, Monday night. But there will be a chance every day next week, which is a big week as we flip the calendar from June to July, getting into next weekend's big holiday weekend. Could be hot, could be humid, sweltery, and chances every single day for showers and storms. And there could be repetitive chances for showers and thunderstorms that could reach strong levels. But right now, the end of Sunday, even into Monday, could be a doubleheader with the potential for some strong weather. Be aware. Stay tuned. Downtown and around town, as we get into the weekend mode for this weekend, we're looking fine. Radar screen is clear and quiet. Maybe one or two small fog banks patchy around here and there, but nothing too much. Not like yesterday where it was kind of ethereal in many places. Not so much this morning. The sunshine that's coming through with the sunrise, just gorgeous. Kind of looks like a nice landscape painting somebody did, but it's in real life. Pressure downtown, 30.08, and it is steady. Wind is light, uneventful. Dew point is at 50, and the status around the land of 10,000 lakes. War Road, they're overcast. They're at 52. Walker, overcast with a few breaks, 55. Hibbing is cloudy, 43. You're starting to see a trend here. Downtown Bemidji, we are having thickening clouds, but we do have some sunshine, 50 degrees downtown. That is your forecast here at your weather station. That will bring you up to date from your news and information leader. Quarter past six, Friday morning. 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

0: continuous country. KB101 to all my exes. Lauren Elena, Chase Matthew with a similar sentiment. Good morning. I'm Dave Brooks, 625 on your Friday morning. Let's make it a good weekend kickoff, shall we? Tonight, I mean, I heard he, flipping burgers is what I keep hearing. He's still alive. Elvis, he'll be proving it, so to speak. He'll be alive with dinner and a show tonight at the Buena Vista ski area. Even when the chairlifts are not running, it's always a great time up on the top of the world. Sean Wallet in concert as the king tonight. Now, dinner starts at 5. The show starts at 6. Want to go? We can make it happen. It's a great fun time, great date night idea. Be caller number 5 right now, 218-444-1011, or toll free 1-888-77-KB101. Early bird gets the worm this Friday. And tonight, you have to be able to go tonight. Don't call if you can't. So starting at 5 with dinner and the show right after, 218-444-1011 or toll-free 1-888-77-KB101. Good luck to caller number 5. Off to see Elvis tonight at the Buena Vista ski area.
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0: Half past 6 on your Friday morning. This is the breakout for her on her brand new Is This Heaven album. 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

0: Continuous Country, KB101, Tracy Lawrence. Lessons learned. Good morning, I'm Dave Brooks. Moving into the weekend before the big weekend. So I was born just after the bicentennial, 1976. I mean, it was during the bicentennial, but, you know, the bicentennial kind of highlights right around 4th of July. Say it with me now, if you can, the semi-quincentennial. That's what this is, 250th anniversary. You make it special plans. Sometimes you can, sometimes you can't. You know, like, I'm going to sit out and make barbecue ribs. That's awesome. That takes 6 hours. Sometimes you kind of need to babysit it a little bit. Even if you could set the temperature on it, you can't walk away. You know, you kind of can't. Well, that's 6 hours out of your day. Now, maybe you want to spend 6 hours sitting back and relaxing and checking on the meat as it smokes. Very manly thing to do. And other times you got things going on. You got kids that want to go do this and go do that. Let's go jump off the boat. Yes, all of it. And sometimes you can and sometimes you can't. Well, so it's okay. But make it a great 4th of July next weekend, and you can kind of get things set up and prepped and decorated and so forth this weekend, if you haven't already. The weekend before the weekend. Capital letters. What are you going to do? I'll tell you when it's summertime. Getting in, around, on, underline the word again, in the water. Going to feel nice, be nice. Lake temps are up there. They're in the 70s now. I always said 70 is swimmable, and we're definitely there, so worth checking it out. Maybe going to see a show as the temperatures get up and get a little sweltery. Maybe it's the new Supergirl movie. That'll be at the Bemidji CEC Theater. Maybe it's one of the final showings at the Paul Bunyan Playhouse, Over a Barrel. They'll get going tonight, and a matinee on Sunday. So don't miss out. Great times to go see those shows. And that's going to be going on this weekend. Summertime, sunshine, heat, and maybe storms. We'll break down now the second part in particular. KB101 Weather Center forecast. It's incoming next.
1: Through rain or snow, hail or sleet, your day must proceed. 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
0: 6:42 on your Friday morning. KB101 Weather Center forecast comes your way courtesy of King of the Road Trailers, offering more than just trailers, mowers, pontoons, golf carts, and more. 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A mix of sun and clouds today. It's going to ebb, it's going to flow. That means it'll thicken and it will thin out. 77 for the high. Wind will be out of the south and east, about 5 to 10. Tonight, clouds will be in charge. There could be a shower tonight and overnight and maybe even christening the day tomorrow morning, but very garden variety. Nothing I would go change plans over, but it could get chased in from a bonfire. Maybe. We'll see. 57 for the low tonight. Like we said, maybe a christening start to Saturday, but look, pretty good. You're going to notice a few trends starting tomorrow and through the weekend. Temperatures, humidity, both going to be on the rise, going to get to be downright muggy. And the chances for storms are going to rise. Starting tomorrow night, after we hit a sunny high of 82 tomorrow, showers, maybe thunderstorms could spring up late tomorrow night and into Sunday. Another better chance Sunday afternoon and Sunday night could be a bit of an outbreak, so be aware. And another shot at some point on Monday afternoon and evening. Be aware. Current conditions and the radar next.
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0: Downtown and around town, the radar screen, we're clear, we're quiet, we're uneventful. Barometer downtown is steady, wind is light and a non-factor. 55 degrees downtown, that is your forecast here at your weather station. One big night is already in the rearview mirror. Got a big night tonight for Lakes Jam. You'll have Emily Ann Roberts on stage this afternoon at 4. Drew Baldridge gets up at 6. Dasha tonight at 8. And then Tucker Wetmore headlines it tonight. And tomorrow night, the big finale, which will be fully capped off by this guy. This is Bailey Zimmerman and his Chevy Silverado getting ready for a Lakes Jam performance this weekend. But here now on Continuous Country, KB 101.

0: Continuous Country, KB101. She's country and she knows it. That's the brand newest from Luke Bryan. Good morning. I'm Dave Brooks. Headwaters Rodeo, Double J Arena, Park Rapids, next week, Wednesday through Saturday, July 1st through the 4th. You want to go? We've been giving away tickets all this week on the morning show, and I've got one last set. 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

0: Continuous Country, KB101, Change My Mind. That's Riley Green, his newest. Good morning. I'm Dave Brooks, minute shy of 7 on your Friday. Well, it's coming. Ready or not, the hot, the sweltery, the sweaty. This is the summer version of Arctic cold and nostril freezing temperatures. This is when at the end of the day, especially if you've been spending time outside, especially if you've been doing work outside, when it's time to get undressed at night, you're going to need a spatula to get your clothes off of you because everything's just stuck to you. You're just sweaty and sweaty and sweaty. That's what's coming. The heat, the humidity. We're going to get into the 90s next week with the humidity up there and showers and thunderstorms. Yes, and some could be on the strong side. But you know, when it was really, really cold, you were asking for this. And now it comes. And now it's kind of like getting that gift you joked for on, you know, for Christmas, I want this. And then you unwrap it and you're like, I meant it as a joke. Well, you're going to be unwrapping said joke because here it comes, the heat, the humidity. We are KBHP Bemidji, Walker, Park Rapids, and Pike Bay, a service of Paul Bunyan Broadcasting. 7 a.m. and time now for ABC News.
1: From ABC News, I'm Sherry Preston. As the search for victims trapped in the rubble goes on, those living in Venezuela who survived this week's earthquake say they aren't sure what to do now.
2: Even in my own building, there are many, many cracks in some of the apartments. In my own apartment, there's a lot of cracks in the walls.
1: Alex de Riviere, an American living in Caracas, ABC's Victor Oquendo has more.
3: It's extremely difficult right now, partly because they just don't have a lot of the equipment needed to get through everything that we're seeing on the ground there. There are so many people in need right now with its battered infrastructure, a deteriorating hospital system, to even food insecurity. Venezuela was already facing a national crisis before these two earthquakes.
1: New concerns about immigrants in the United States now that the Supreme Court has ruled 6-3 to end a temporary protected status for those from Syria and Haiti who have fled wars and natural disasters in their home countries. ABC's Karen Hua with more on the decision's impact.
4: The court's decision reaches far beyond any one community. Industry groups warn it could have serious consequences on the nation's elder care workforce, where tens of thousands of Haitians work as nurses and home health aides.
1: There will be a big firefighting effort underway in the state of Utah this weekend.
5: South of Salt Lake City, the Iron Fire has consumed more than 40,000 acres near the town of Eureka.
6: That fire just started raging over the top of that mountain.
5: Charles Davis knew it was time to leave his home quickly.
6: That was probably one of the most scary experiences I've ever had in my life. Other than the time that I spent in Iraq.
5: The Iron Fire is now 26% contained. Farther south, the much larger Cottonwood Fire is at 0% containment. Jim Ryan, ABC News.
1: The European heat wave is spreading east, headed for places like Switzerland, Germany, Austria, and Luxembourg. Dozens of people have drowned.

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1: Accused CEO killer Luigi Mangione in court next week as his defense team works behind the scenes.
2: As Luigi Mangione heads back to court on Monday, we're learning that his lawyers were in talks for a possible plea deal. Sources say the defense and federal prosecutors in Manhattan discussed the possibility of Mangione pleading guilty to killing UnitedHealthcare CEO Brian Thompson. It's not clear how close they may have come to an agreement. Mangione has pleaded not guilty. His state trial begins in September, and his federal trial is set for next year.
1: ABC's Sophie Flay. Jurors considering the case against the man accused of setting the fire that sparked the Palisades blaze in Southern California cannot reach a verdict. ABC's Kevin Zodebeck in Los Angeles.
3: That jury sent a note to the judge saying a verdict was reached only about 30 minutes later, to then send the judge another note saying, actually, there's a deadlock. For 2 days now, this jury has been deliberating. Before that, they were really presented with a ton of circumstantial evidence from prosecutors.
1: The Palisades fire destroyed more than 6,800 homes and killed a dozen people. International visitors here for the FIFA World Cup apparently love ranch dressing. They're buying so much of it and trying to take it home. Earlier this month, TSA had to offer guidance on how people should pack the dressing. 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Sherry Preston, ABC News.
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5: Good morning, Dave Brooks joining you 7:05 on your Friday morning. Going to be a pretty decent weekend. Heat, humidity, and eventually storm potential is going to rise as we get into and especially through the weekend. We'll break it all down. We're starting off with a mix of sun and clouds, but thickening clouds. We're currently downtown at 56 and on the rise. News comes your way this morning, courtesy of Pepsi Nye Bottling, proud to be a part of the Bemidji community for over 55 years. 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
6: Several candidates endorsed at their party conventions for Minnesota governor and U.S. Senate are trailing in the polls. The Republican-endorsed candidate for Senate, former Navy SEAL Adam Schwartz, is in third place. In the KSTP's Survey USA poll, he trails Michelle Tafoya and Royce White. In the GOP race for the nomination for governor, endorsed candidate Kendall Qualls trails Mike Lindell and House Speaker Lisa Damoth. Meanwhile, in the DFL U.S. Senate race, Congresswoman Angie Craig intentionally missed the DFL convention endorsing process, and that was won by Lieutenant Governor Peggy Flanagan. However, Craig leads Flanagan 41-36 in the poll. Early voting in Minnesota starts today for the August 11th primary. Voters can cast their ballots by mail or in person. State law allows voters to cast ballots 46 days before the election. Voters can apply for an absentee ballot online and are recommended to do so before July 28th. For in-person early voting, there are designated locations. Officials say a meat processing plant employee has died on the job. The 29-year-old was working at the Pilgrim's Pride plant on Thursday when he was pinned under equipment in the plant's loading dock area. Emergency medical care was provided, but he was pronounced dead at the scene near St. Cloud. The company says the plant was closed for the day and is cooperating with OSHA investigators. The Beltrami County Farm Bureau has their Breakfast on the Farm event this Sunday morning at the Beltrami County Fairgrounds. Lots of kid-friendly activities will be offered, and the pig show will be at 11 a.m. The event runs from 9 to noon on Sunday at the Beltrami County Fairgrounds. And Division Street Northwest in Bemidji is opening for traffic once again after a detour as crews worked on the 5th Street Railroad crossing, all part of the bike trail project that is currently underway.
7: Iconic summer moments deserve an iconic drink. 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
1: Minnesota News Network, I'm Tasha Radal. A pilot is dead after an ultralight plane crash Thursday night at Winona Municipal Airport. Emergency crews were called just after 8 p.m. where they found the aircraft down near the runway. Despite life-saving efforts, the 74-year-old pilot died at the scene. No one else was injured. The Federal Aviation Administration and National Transportation Safety Board are investigating what caused the crash. As the Trump administration finalizes a deal with Iran to end the war in the Middle East, Minnesota U.S. Senate candidates are speaking out. Lieutenant Governor Peggy Flanagan.
2: From start to finish, a fiasco, and we have to make sure in these midterm elections that we are electing folks who are going to be a check on Donald Trump and get us back to where we are focused on, you know, real negotiations, diplomacy, and not putting the lives of folks at risk.
1: Congresswoman Angie Craig.
3: The U.S. has given up the entire farm here. I can't even believe, as a starter, we would send $300 billion to Iran, unfreeze its ability or to sell its oil. Look, we are giving everything up. And frankly, it makes the United States and our allies in the Middle East less safe.
1: Craig and Flanagan will square off in the August 11th primary for the DFL Senate nomination. The first signs of West Nile virus this season have been detected in the Twin Cities Metro. The Metropolitan Mosquito Control District says mosquitoes collected at sites in Hennepin, Ramsey, and Dakota counties tested positive for the virus. Officials say this is the time of year when West Nile typically begins showing up. Minnesota saw a record 120-plus human cases last year. Health experts recommend using insect repellent, wearing long sleeves and pants when outdoors, and eliminating standing water around homes where mosquitoes breed.
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4: 10 past 7 on your Friday morning. Let's get into that sports report. Kev will join us as soon as he is able. It was kind of disappointing for the World Cup last night. We had Team USA get their first loss to the Turks. This is what people were nervous about. You're going to take on a team that's already eliminated from moving on, and we're going to underperform. That's exactly what Team USA did. 3-2, we drop it to the Turks last night. I could think of somebody that's going to be coming into work today with a droopy face, Kev Jackson.
8: Well, you know what? We played the backups. We were resting people. Yeah. We knew we were moving on. It didn't matter.
4: Yeah.
8: He'll be fine.
4: Yeah. But still.
8: Kev. I can't hear it.
4: Still.
8: Yeah. There you go.
4: How about now?
8: Okay, there.
4: All better.
8: Everything's better now.
4: I know. You didn't want to hear the bad news. You only want to hear the good. Yeah. And when it comes to some sports reports, that may be a very quiet report.
8: But we already know that we're in the knockout rounds Wednesday. Actually, Canada Day, not July 4th, July 1st. U.S. faces Bosnia-Herzegovina in the first of the knockout rounds. So,
4: This is not as far as the USA's ever gone before. We've had good years, but we're having a good year this year. Just disregard last night.
8: That's right. Yeah, they were resting. They were resting people just like the NBA does during certain seasons. Speaking of the NBA, Wolves made a humongo trade yesterday. Some say great, some say bad. Some say we'll have to see. You never know how they're going to mesh. But LaMelo Ball, big name in the NBA. Certainly lots of good stats. He's coming over to the Timberwolves. We moved a lot to get him. The Wolves get rid they move Naz Reid. They swap draft picks in 28, 29, and 30. That actually might play out in the Wolves' favor. And then they give up an unprotected first-round pick in 2033. In addition to LaMelo Ball, they get Josh Green And we give up Naz Reid and those swap draft picks to get him. So I don't know.
4: Just the fact you're talking about the year 2033, it seems like a sci-fi movie's about to begin.
8: I know. But it's not. It's life. It's not that far away now, sadly. Anyway, we'll see how that plays out. LaMelo Ball, I don't know that he brings personal baggage, but his dad is a big mouth and a pain in the butt, and now we get to deal with him, too. Minnesota Lynx will be back at it on Sunday. They will be in Dallas to take on the Wings at 1 o'clock. They're sitting at 14-4, best record in the WNBA. Twins Rockies open up a three-game set tonight. Taj Bradley on the mound, 7-10. 6:30 pregame, that's on the Bun Sports Radio, 104.5, KBUN Plus, FM 100.1. They've got a 6:10 game Saturday night, 1:10 game on Sunday. Meanwhile, locally, a few things going on this weekend. We've got the Bemidji Blue Ox amateur baseball team at Nisswa tonight at 7. Then they've got a doubleheader hosting the Warroad Muskies tomorrow at noon and 2. Bucks are down at Hinckley for an invite there tomorrow. Bemidji Titans Legion softball team's at the Red Lake Falls tournament today. And it's Meet the Drivers Night Sunday night at the Bemidji Speedway. Some other World Cup scores from last night. Of course, the U.S. lost to Turkey 3-2. Ivory Coast beat Curacao 2-0. Ecuador over Germany 2-1. Netherlands beat Tunisia 3-1. Japan and Sweden a 1-1 draw. Paraguay and Australia a 0-0 draw. Today we've got Norway battling France. Senegal taking on Iraq. Cabo Verde takes on Saudi Arabia. Uruguay faces Spain. New Zealand battles Belgium. And Egypt takes on Iran, and that is what's going on in sports.
4: Almost sound like a news report there at the end. Thank you, Kev.
8: I know. Yeah, you bet.
4: 14 past 7 on your Friday morning KB101 Weather Center forecast. It comes your way courtesy of Higgins Heating, Air Conditioning, and Refrigeration. There will be sun, there will be clouds, which will be more featured. Is going to kind of back and forth throughout the day, but it's going to be a good day, all things considered. 77, wind will be out of the south and east, about 5 to 10. Clouds will be in charge, though, tonight. We'll drop down to 57. Now, later tonight, overnight and into early tomorrow, we might get christened with a few raindrops, some showers. I wouldn't go altering any plans, but don't let your jaw drop completely if your backyard bonfire gets chased inside. Whatever we wake up with tomorrow, it's going to be a lovely day. Variable cloud cover, 82 in a southeast breeze, a little on the breezy side, gusting at times to near 30. Temps will drop down to about 60 tomorrow night. Now, it's late tomorrow night and into Sunday. We might see a shower, maybe a thunderstorm, but it's not going to ruin evening plans. It'll be more of an overnight thing. Sunday, it's not going to rain and storm all day, but there will be potential all day for rain and storms. It'll be mostly cloudy with a few sunbeams kind of a day, 82. But when we get to Sunday afternoon and evening, it's going to be some bumps and bangs, and some could be on the strong side. We could get another round of potential strong weather into Monday. Gets hot, gets sweltery, and gets active the back end of the weekend right through all of next week. Current conditions and the radar next.
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4: 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Let's enjoy it because it will be shifting. Pressure downtown is steady, 30.08. The wind is not really doing much yet. It'll come up eventually. We have ourselves a dew point at 56 and the status around the land of 10,000 lakes. We currently have Waskish, overcast, they're at 59. Ely, partly cloudy, 44. Monoman, cloudy, 56. Downtown Bemidji, clouds are pretty well taking over. There's a break or two, but 56 and largely, mostly cloudy. We'll call it that. That is your forecast here at your weather station. 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

0: Continuous Country, KB 101, Beautiful Things. Megan Maroney going to be in concert just about a month from now. As a matter of fact, 1 month from yesterday, July 25th, Target Center, downtown Minneapolis. Should be a good show. Good morning. I'm Dave Brooks, 728 on your Friday. So as you are going to be heading out, backyard bonfires, barbecues, parties, you name it, you're going to meet people. What is one of those questions we always ask? So what do you do? Always referring to the job. What do you do? What is your vocational education? How do you support yourself and your family? You know, try this. Rather than, so what do you do? How about, so what are you into these days? Might infer to a job, but I would think it probably leans more to, what are your interests? Do you build model ships in the bathroom while you are on the toilet and then sink them later in the bathtub? I mean, I didn't have to go that direction, but it gives them the option to talk about that. So what are you into? Hobbies, interests, things like that. Might get him more chit-chatty. How many times does your friend or your partner come home and talk about work? And I mean, it's important and you want to hear about it, but sometimes it can drag. Talking about hobbies and other interests could be something that could spark other things. So what are you into these days? Better question. See about trying that out at the bonfire tonight. Forecast we're getting around to, the trivia challenge, coming in on that next.
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0: 7:32 Friday. Let's see if we can wrap up the week, the trivia challenge, and get that check in the win column for you. If you have not won the trivia challenge in the last 30 days, call now. 218-444-1011. or toll free 1-888-77-KB101. Two categories. You pick which pathway we're going to walk down. There'll be a related question. Get it right, and you're a win. Not just a check in the win column and a bragging right, but you win a good prize. Could be a couple of different things. So, best of luck to you. Let's get the Friday going the right way. Good morning and welcome to the Trivia Challenge. I'm Dave. What's your name? Where are you calling from?
10: Alicia from Bemidji.
0: Hey, Alicia. Good morning. Welcome back. How are you?
10: I'm good. You?
0: I'm well. Good plans for the weekend, I'm assuming, right?
10: Some.
0: She's going to leave her options open, it sounds like. Sounds like you've got the microphone and the radio turned open just a little bit. If you could crank that down just a skosh, it kind of gets rid of the dreaded echo of doom. Well, Alicia, let's see if we can't get you going into the weekend the right way. Two categories. Are you ready?
10: Yes.
0: Category number one. Remember, no matter where you go, there you are. That's kind of deep for a Friday morning. And category number two, as I live and breathe. Wow, we're getting deep on a Friday. Alicia, how deep do you want to go?
10: Let's do category number two.
0: Number two, as I live and breathe. You are finding yourself right now, Alicia, with me on the FM dial. KB101, KBHP FM. You've heard about that. I want an AM/FM radio. What is FM radio? What does FM stand for when it comes to the radio dial? Do you know?
10: Oh, that's a good one. Let's see. Let me think here 1 second.
0: There's a
10: does it stand for frequency modulation?
0: Look at Alicia. Apparently she had breakfast and coffee this morning. It's all landed. Her brain is firing. Her synapses are not to be toyed with. Frequency modulation as compared to amplitude modulation, which is AM. Mm-hmm. Hey, she nailed it. Alicia, you're off and rolling. I'm going to get some details from you and to you, Alicia. So hold tight, and I'll pester you off the air here in just a second, okay?
10: Sounds great. Thank you.
0: Thank you. Alicia's banged it out this morning. Frequency modulation. You're right here on the FM dial. She knew it. She got it. She won it. Nice way to start a Friday and get into the weekend mode. Your next chance at the Trivia Challenge comes back around on Monday and every weekday morning at 7:30 right here on the KB101 Morning Show. He's got a brand new album that is out. This is the new tune from it. This is Jason Aldean. Don't Tell on Me on Continuous Country KB101.

0: Continuous Country, KB101, Jason Aldean. Don't tell on me. Good morning. I'm Dave Brooks. 7:38 on your Friday morning. Oh, yeah. We're talking about moving into the summertime. Heat and humidity going to start working its way in. So how many of you, when you were younger, frequently, I mean, everyone heard it at some point, but there's a ratio here. How many of you were on the heavy side of the ratio of mom and dad yelling at you, get outside, it's a beautiful day, turn off the video games, turn off the movies? For me, it was more of a movie thing. I didn't really get into serious video gaming until I was a little older. Now, my buddies at their house, different story. They had the Nintendo and so forth, played plenty of it. Just not at my house. My house was movies. I don't remember how old I was when cable TV became kind of a new thing that got into the house, but all of a sudden, all these movies, a whole new world opened up to me, and it was kind of neat. Now, going around with whatever the job is when you were a kid, maybe it was just something around the house, and you got an allowance, $3 a week, whatever it was, and you made your money. You get on your paper route, whatever it was, and then you take your hard-earned cash, get on your bike, and ride on down to the movie theater and go see those big summertime movies. Or maybe you're watching them at the house and tell mom and dad, what are you doing? It's a beautiful thing. You're outside and go play. You know, there's this beautiful thing about, you know, you're wasting your time. Time enjoyed is not time wasted. And it was just an explorative process, learning about all this stuff that you'd never heard of before. And it was just new to me. And it was wonderful. So those of you that get into your indoor spells, maybe it is a video game tournament on a beautiful day. That's not to say it's not time wasted, but you don't want to turn that into, you know, your life. But a day here, day there, even a couple days a week, it's not the worst thing. If that's your thing, just, you know, don't waste everything. Get a little outdoor time, but enjoy that indoor time. And, you know, at some point when you get the heat and humidity, like we're about to have uncork itself on us, oh, I don't know. It's been a few days out in the sun and the heat. I could use a nice afternoon, even in some darkened, air-conditioned comfort. I'm going to go see a show, whether at the on the big screen, whether it's at home. Yeah. James Bond marathon. Sure, why not? Make the most of it, even if the most is minimal. Make it enjoyable. Time enjoyed is not wasted time. Mom and Dad may have a different opinion. Forecast Breakdown is going to talk about a change in a couple of different regards. That's incoming next on the KB101 Morning Show. 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
0: 7:44 on your Friday morning, the weekend getting going. 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It's internet for the way you live. We're going to have a mix of sun and clouds. The sun will be back, 77, wind out of the south and east, about 5 to 10, but the clouds will be back later tonight, 57 for the low. Now, overnight and early tomorrow, maybe some showers, hit and miss. I wouldn't go rescheduling things, but you could maybe find yourself chased in tonight, maybe even early tomorrow, but it will be a marvelous day tomorrow, whatever it starts at. Sunshine with some clouds, 82 tomorrow. Southeast breeze picking up big time, gusting to near 25, even 30. Heat and humidity and instability will be building in through the course of the weekend. In fact, by Sunday afternoon and evening, could be some showers and storms. Some could be strong. Maybe another shot at that on Monday. Current conditions and the radar next.
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0: Downtown and around town, the radar is clear, barometer steady, wind light and uneventful, and 59 degrees downtown. That is your forecast right here at your weather station. 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

0: 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What if we don't? Good morning, I'm Dave Brooks. Almost sounds like a threat when she puts it that way. 10 in front of 8 on your Friday morning. Hey, they're getting ready to go. The Bemidji JC's 82nd Annual Water Carnival starts next week, Wednesday through Sunday, the 1st through the 5th of July. It's back at the Lake Bemidji waterfront. Didn't get to be there last year, but the tent, red, white, and blue, is already back up. That's the entertainment tent, live music. And back at the Sanford Center parking lot, Miriam's Midways, with the games, the food, the bingo tent. It's all going to be back there. Begin on the full rundown, schedule all of it at BemidjiJCs.com or check out their Facebook page. Couple things to be aware of. The Medallion Hunt, sponsored by Image Photography, that starts Monday, and clues will be heard here on KB101. Starts Monday, goes until Sunday or until the medallion is found. Get those buttons, by the way. If you're wearing the button when you find that medallion, the prize doubles. Fireworks on the 4th of July over the south end of Lake Bemidji, courtesy of Lucan's Village Foods, and the Grand Parade Sunday the 5th. So it starts next week, Wednesday through Sunday, the 1st through the 5th, the 82nd Annual Bemidji JC's Water Carnival. Don't miss it. That comes from a retired JC president, myself. KB101, great tunes, great forecast, great weekend incoming, but the number one song in the country that awaits us next here on KB101. 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

0: wildfires in the western U.S., including in Utah, where extreme fire risk has triggered a statewide ban on fireworks for the nation's 250th birthday this Independence Day.
1: As crews in the air and on the ground fight the flames, some homeowners have taken matters into their own hands.
2: I just wanted to save my house.
1: Ray Dean has lived in Eureka, Utah for 80 years and used a garden hose to fight the flames approaching his home. And he won.
2: I'm feeling good. I'm thankful.
1: Meanwhile, the Cottonwood Fire in southern Utah has destroyed hundreds of cabins, condominiums, and a large part of Eagle Point Resort. Jim Ryan, ABC News.
0: 4th of July travel is already underway, with record numbers of people expected to travel. American Airlines projecting more than 8 million flyers, United anticipating 6 million. AAA estimating more than 72 million people will be on the roads through July 5th. Nearly 700,000 bags of potato chips have been recalled due to salmonella. The chips in question, Utz-owned potato chip Zapp's and Dirty brand. Sherry Preston, ABC News.
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5: 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Some sun, some clouds, and 59 downtown. 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
6: Several candidates endorsed at their party conventions for Minnesota governor and U.S. Senate are trailing in the polls. The Republican-endorsed candidate for Senate, former Navy SEAL Adam Schwartz, is in third place. In the KSTP's Survey USA poll, he trails Michelle Tafoya and Royce White. In the GOP race for the nomination for governor, endorsed candidate Kendall Qualls trails Mike Lindell and House Speaker Lisa Damoth. Meanwhile, in the DFL U.S. Senate race, Congresswoman Angie Craig intentionally missed the DFL convention endorsing process, and that was won by Lieutenant Governor Peggy Flanagan. However, Craig leads Flanagan 41-36 in the poll. Early voting in Minnesota starts today for the August 11th primary. Voters can cast their ballots by mail or in person. State law allows voters to cast ballots 46 days before the election. Voters can apply for an absentee ballot online and are recommended to do so before July 28th. For in-person early voting, there are designated locations. Officials say a meat processing plant employee has died on the job. The 29-year-old was working at the Pilgrim's Pride plant on Thursday when he was pinned under equipment in the plant's loading dock area. Emergency medical care was provided, but he was pronounced dead at the scene near St. Cloud. The company says the plant was closed for the day and is cooperating with OSHA investigators. The Beltrami County Farm Bureau has their Breakfast on the Farm event this Sunday morning at the Beltrami County Fairgrounds. Lots of kid-friendly activities will be offered, and the pig show will be at 11 a.m. The event runs from 9 to noon on Sunday at the Beltrami County Fairgrounds. And Division Street Northwest in Bemidji is opening for traffic once again after a detour as crews worked on the 5th Street Railroad crossing, all part of the bike trail project that is currently underway.
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8: Minnesota News Network, I'm Tasha Radel. Minnesotans can now begin casting their ballots as early voting opens for the August 11th primary. Secretary of State Steve Simon says absentee voters don't have to wonder whether their ballots reached election officials. He says the state offers an easy way to follow your ballot every step of the way.
9: You can also track ballots at mnvotes.gov once you mail it back. You don't have to just pop it in the mail, say a prayer, and hope it gets there. You can track

0: at like an Amazon or a UPS package, and you can know precisely when it's been received by your local election office.
1: Early primary voting ends Monday, August 10th. The first cases of West Nile virus have been found in the Twin Cities Metro. MNN's John Anderson has more.
2: The Metropolitan Mosquito Control Division reports the first cases of West Nile this year. They say mosquitoes collected at one site in Hennepin County, two locations in Ramsey County, and one spot in Dakota County have tested positive for West Nile virus. Experts say this is usually when they start seeing the first cases. Last year was a record year for West Nile virus in Minnesota with more than 120 human cases. Residents are advised to take precautions by wearing insect repellent, covering up exposed skin, and emptying out standing water.
1: The BCA has identified the man killed in last week's officer-involved shooting in St. Peter as 21-year-old Jordan Donahue of St. Peter. Investigators say Donahue fled into a home after a police pursuit, then fired a gun from an upstairs stairwell, striking St. Peter officer Austin Buss in the arm and ballistic vest. Buss and Nicollet County Sergeant Dustin Struckman returned fire. After a lengthy standoff, a police drone found Donahue dead inside the home. The BCA says body cameras captured portions of the incident, and both officers remain on standard critical incident leave. This is...
3: I think she was going to say MNN News. Good morning, I'm Dave Brooks. It's 10 past 8 on your Friday. Your sports report, getting ready for the weekend mode. 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
3: It's 11 past 8 on your Friday morning. Let's get into that sports report. Kevin Jackson, it was the big question that was bouncing around all day yesterday. And if you didn't get the context, you were... Kevin Jackson, do you ball? I mean, it can mean so many things.
5: Usually at the end of a Viking season, I ball. Sometimes B-A-W-L. At the end of a twin season.
3: Wrong spelling. You know, when I first heard, do you ball? Are we talking World Cup? Are we talking baseball? Or are we talking Timberwolves, which I wasn't really thinking?
5: Yeah. Well, we have LaMelo Ball now. So, I don't know.
3: Is that a player? Is that a new sport?
5: That
3: like pickleball?
5: Is a player. LaMelo Ball is a player for Charlotte. Very good player. Yeah, now he's a Timberwolf. Some people are thrilled. Some people are a little nervous. Lots of speculation on what it all means.
3: Could work out, yeah, but we gave up the farm to get him, too.
5: Gave up Naz Reid. We gave up a bunch of draft picks, and we get him and Josh Green. So
3: you know, it sounds kind of similar to the whole, we just got out from under with the Wild, the Parisi suitor cap thing.
5: Right.
3: We gave away a draft pick that goes as deep far away, even though it's not as far away as you think. It's 2033.
5: Yeah.
3: Might as well be 30-33.
5: 7 years from now.
3: Yeah.
5: They can take advantage of that. So, I don't know. We'll see how it all plays out. He does bring a little bit of baggage, and that baggage in the form of his dad, who is just an insufferable blowhard. And yet, the all three of his sons are playing in the NBA because they're darn good basketball players. There are egos involved. And, you know, Ant's got an ego. They all got to figure out how it's all going to work out. But that was a big move by the Wolves. Obviously, they are looking to get beyond where they have been and are not satisfied with where they're at. Meanwhile, the Minnesota Lynx will be back in action Sunday in Dallas against the Wings. 1 o'clock start there. The Lynx at 14-4 have the best record in the WNBA. Twins have fallen to 38-44. They are back at it tonight after a day off. They will be in... Target Field taking on the Colorado Rockies, 7:10 start tonight, 6:30 pregame. We'll have it on the Bun Sports Radio 104.5 and KBUN Plus FM 100.1. Elsewhere, the Vikings finalized all their front office changes, all new names, in the various front office positions since their new general manager took over. NHL draft begins tonight in Buffalo. The Wild will not pick until tomorrow. They do not have any first or second round picks. They have a third, a fourth, two fifths, and a sixth round pick, and all of those will happen tomorrow. LPGA Championship continues today after the first round at Hazeltine and Chaska. Ina Yoon led the way with a 9-under-63. Karis Davidson was second with a 7-under-65. Meanwhile, World Cup soccer yesterday. Ivory Coast beat Curacao 2-0. Ecuador over Germany 2-1. Netherlands down Tunisia 3-1. Japan and Sweden a 1-1 draw. Paraguay and Australia a 0-0 draw. Turkey beat the U.S. 3-2. Today we've got Norway and France, Senegal and Iraq, Cabo Verde and Saudi Arabia, Uruguay and Spain. New Zealand will take on Belgium and Egypt will take on Iran. The U.S. knew going into last night's match that they were going on to the knockout rounds, the round of 32 anyway. So they rested a lot of their key players. Their first match in the next round is Wednesday, July 1st. They will take on Bosnia-Herzegovina. Locally, amateur baseball, Bemidji Blue Ox are in action tonight. They go down to Nisswa to battle the Lightning at 7 o'clock. Tomorrow, they have a doubleheader with Warroad here in Bemidji at noon and 2. Bemidji Bucks are at the Hinkley Invite for the weekend. Bemidji Titans Legion softball teams at the Red Lake Falls tournament today. And Bemidji Speedway action on Sunday night. It's Meet the Drivers Night at 5 o'clock. And that's what's going on in sports.
3: Yes, it is. Thank you very much, Kev.
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3: 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It comes your way courtesy of Beltrami Electric. Let's talk weather talk. Today's going to be a marvelous day. Tomorrow, not bad either, but we're going to start to notice a trend as we get into and through the weekend. It's going to get a lot warmer, outright hot by the time we kind of get to the peak of this. It's going to get a lot more humid, and instability is going to start working its way in. Today, enjoy it. A mix of sun and clouds, 77. I'm going to say darn near a perfect day. Southeast breeze, about 5 to 10. Clouds will thicken up tonight. We're going to drop down to 57. Now tomorrow, incoming heat, we're going to hit 82 with a mix of sun and clouds. Now later tonight and early tomorrow, we could have a few showers. I'm not going to go and alter any plans, but you might get chased in from some of those outdoor plans, and some of that could be around to start the day tomorrow. Don't let it get you down. It'll be a marvelous day. But tomorrow night, clouds will be in charge. We'll drop down to 60. Now, once we get into Sunday, it's not going to rain and storm all day Sunday, but the chance for rain and storms will be with us throughout Sunday. It's going to be windy and it's going to be active, especially Sunday afternoon and evening. The possibility of any storm could be on the stronger side, so be aware. It could be a few bumps and bangs to wrap up the weekend. Be aware. Monday could also see another repeat of this. Sunny and 94 for your high on Monday. Very breezy out of the south and east. And again, Monday afternoon and evening, showers, maybe thunderstorms. Next week, we flip the calendar from June to July. It's going to feel like it, and it's going to be an active week going for the first week of July into 4th of July weekend. Very hot, very sweltery. Very stormy in places. And again, Sunday night and Monday could have the best chance as of right now for showers and storms. It could be on the strong side. Be aware. Current conditions and the radar next.
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3: Radar screen, we're clear, we're uneventful, we're good. Pressure is steady, 30.08, with a light east breeze just starting to move, just enough to wiggle the leaves and jostle the extra red, white, and blue on the flagpoles. We have a dew point at 58. The status around the land of 10,000 lakes, we have Eveleth, partly cloudy, 50. Thief River Falls, a mix of sun and clouds, 57. Baudette, a mix of sun and clouds, 56. Downtown Bemidji, sunshine, some clouds, 59. That is your forecast here at your weather station. 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

0: Continuous Country. Kid myself, that's John Morgan, growing up before our very ears. Good morning, I'm Dave Brooks. Well, it's been 250 years for the big old U.S. of A. Big, say it with me now, semi-quincentennial, 250th anniversary since 1776. We honor the republic that our founding fathers have dared us to keep. Off-Grid Armory, First National Bank, Smoky Hills Outdoor Store, Ray's Sport and Marine, Coca-Cola of Bemidji, and LVI Supply. They stand with KB101 in honor of this occasion. And on that occasion, this is a Bemidji area student with a special proclamation.
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0: 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It's back Saturday, July 11th at the Sanford Center. 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We're rolling into the weekend mode here. It's about 8:30 on your Friday. Final June weekend is incoming, but don't worry, plenty more chances to show us up with something we call Stump the Dummies. Kevin and myself stand ready to be gatekeepers, not letting them through. I mean, we want you to win, but not at the expense of our dignity, which may already be a done thing, Kev. I mean, how many have we got in the loss column here? We haven't won all week. Four-game skid. But what about today?
10: I'm ready, man.
0: Are you?
10: I am
0: Are
10: ready.
0: Are you?
10: I didn't say I was going to win, but I'm ready.
0: Thumb twiddling over there. It's like either you're impatient or you don't even know what's about to smack us upside the head.
10: Bring it on, man.
0: So long as you have not stumped us in the last 30 days and you think you can do it with a certified, verified, bona fide, not too obscure of a trivia question, call us now, 218-444-1011 or toll free, 1-888-77-KB101. You too could join the parade, the mass, the exodus to Raphael's Bakery and Cafe that we have sent because they have stumped us. Well, how about you? Good morning and welcome to Stump the Dummies. What is your name and where are you joining us from?
11: My name is John Mackey. I'm from Bagley, east of Bagley.
0: Good morning, okay. John. How are you doing?
11: Terrific. One of the few days for this old guy that's got up for the time to stump the dummies.
10: All right.
0: All right, John, smack us around with your best shot.
11: Okay. I would like to know what the reason is for the three black lines on the side of a school bus.
0: Oh.
11: The bus.
0: I do know this. Do you know, Kevin?
10: Yeah, I've heard it in the past. But I one of them is for the where the seat height of the seat, I think.
0: Yeah. It's kind of for a dark reason.
10: Yeah.
0: But they're there for a legitimate reason. I got a friend that rides school buses, and funnily, that's not why I know what it is. Each line pertains to something on the interior. One is the floor.
10: Okay.
0: One would be the seat, like where you're sitting.
10: See, yeah.
0: And the other one is like, I mean, it's not head level, neck level, but it marks the interior of the school bus. On the chance that there's an accident, if you have to cut into it with the jaws of life, you know what you're aiming for, and the black lines basically map it out. That's the long and short of it. I mean, it's unfortunate why they're there, but every now and again,
10: sense.
0: Yeah, that's really what the lines are for. How did I do, John?
11: Well, I think you finally got a win.
0: And unfortunately, we had to do it at the expense of, you know, kids in a bus crash. But that's really what those lines are for. So when you see the bus go by, isn't that fun?
11: Yes.
0: Isn't that? Look at those lines on the bus. Yeah, that's in case there's a horrible wreck. Yeah, but that's what they're for. John, really good question. I'm glad this old guy called us up. And I hope somebody from the east side of Bagley is going to give another shot at stumping the dummies, perhaps even next week. John, thank you for the call. Stay cool this weekend.
11: All right, you too. And have a good one in the heat.
0: Yeah, that's incoming too. Storms as well. John, thank you so much for the call. Kind of a dark reason why they're there, but that is why those black lines are on the side of a school bus, just in case. First responders, fire department, whatever, they're going to know how and where to cut into the bus. That's what those are for. Now you know, too. Now you can stump the dummies again because we're back in the win column. Try to stump us up and don't let any momentum get rolling. Your next chance comes Monday morning and every weekday morning. Stump the Dummies, 8:30 on the KB101 Morning Show.
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0: 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Good morning, I'm Dave Brooks. 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
1: In the land of 10,000 lakes, there's no shortage of fun on the water in these here parts. 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Jumping off the dock to see whose splash is bigger. Quietly voyaging into the backwoods aboard your canoe. Reeling in the biggins with a rod and reel. But when the water falls from above, it may be time to postpone the fun. We'll let you know when the outdoors will get a little wet here at your weather station, KB101.
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0: It is Friday, June 26th, 2026. It's time for the Morning Almanac. That begins by looking back at this day in history. It was this day of June 26th of 2015. That was when the U.S. Supreme Court ruled that same-sex marriage is legal under the 14th Amendment. This day in 2014, President Obama held a midterm town hall in Minneapolis. It was this day back in 2004 when the Hiawatha Light Rail service began with the Blue Line operating between downtown Minneapolis and Fort Snelling. The line would extend 6 months later, extending through the Twin Cities Airport all the way to the Mall of America. This day in 1997, the first Harry Potter book, The Philosopher's Stone, was published by author J.K. Rowling. It was this day in 1977, the king of rock and roll, Elvis Presley, gave his last ever public performance. It was at Market Square Arena in Indianapolis, Indiana. He would die 2 months later. 1976, on this day, the CN Tower in Toronto, Ontario, Canada, opened to the public. It's the tallest building freestanding structure in the world at the time. 1974, the first ever barcode scanner was used at a supermarket in Ohio. I remember that being a Stump the Dummies question one time. 1963, on this day, President Kennedy gave his Ich bin ein Berliner speech in West Berlin shortly after the construction of the Berlin Wall. 1960, on this day, Madagascar declared their independence from France. It was on this day back in 1959 that Swedish boxer Ingemar Johansson won the heavyweight boxing title after he defeated Floyd Patterson at Yankee Stadium in New York City. It was the same day in 59 that President Eisenhower and British Queen Elizabeth II opened the St. Lawrence Seaway in Montreal, Quebec, Canada. It would connect the Atlantic Ocean to the Great Lakes. This day back in 1948, the first airdrops into Western Berlin occurred during the Berlin blockade. 1945, this was the day that the United Nations Charter was signed in San Francisco, California. 1936, the first practical helicopter made its first ever flight. They wouldn't be seen in common sight for at least another decade in the skies. 1934, on this day, President Roosevelt established the creation of credit unions. It was on this day in 1928, President Coolidge visited Duluth, Hibbing, and other areas of northeastern Minnesota. He would frequently establish his so-called summer White House in Buell, Wisconsin. 1924, this was the day that the U.S. ended its occupation of the Dominican Republic after 8 years. This day in 1917, the American Expeditionary Force arrived in France for combat in World War I. It was on this day in 1906 that the first Grand Prix was held in Le Mans, France. And back on this day in 1897, Bemidji Township was reorganized into the city of Bemidji, where I find myself today, this day in history. No major American holiday being celebrated today. Astronomically, sunrise, 5:23 this morning. The sun is still setting at 9:20. This is the time it's been all since last weekend, and it's going to hold this time until we flip the calendar for a couple of days into July. And then we're already losing daylight, but only measured in seconds. But then the sun sets, we'll start pulling a little earlier once we get to, I think it's Friday next week. I think that's what it is, maybe Thursday. Moon is another matter. Moon set earlier this morning at 2:29, and it will rise back up tonight at 7:04. It's a waxing gibbous second quarter moon. We're going to start warming up, maybe close to record temperatures, but not this weekend. The record high for Bemidji this day is 91. The record low is 36. KB101 Weather Center forecast comes your way for the weekend, courtesy of Lakeside Fireplace of Walker. For the greatest fireplaces at the best of prices, see Lakeside Fireplace of Walker, your hearth, their passion. Sun and clouds will come together today with a high temp reaching 77. Wind out of the south and east about 5 to 10. Clouds could thicken up tonight, will drop to 57. Now, later this evening, overnight and early tomorrow, maybe a shower, maybe. I wouldn't change any plans, but you could get chased in. It's possible. Beyond that, though, all things looking pretty good. Tomorrow, like we said, maybe a spritz to start, but a mix of sun and clouds. 82, it'll be an outdoor day tomorrow, and a breezy one. Southeast breeze gusting at times 25, maybe 30 miles an hour. We could see showers start to rear up again, but not till late tomorrow night, 60 for the low. Now, Sunday, there will be a chance throughout the day for showers, even storms. It's not going to rain and storm all day, but the chance will be there. And the chance will peak tomorrow, Sunday rather, afternoon and evening. And any storm that pops up on Sunday evening could be on the strong side. Be aware, we could get another round of some heavier weather into Monday. Much warmer, much muggier, and much less stable weather as we move through the back end of the weekend and all next week. Current conditions and the radar next.
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0: Radar screen, we're clear, we're good. Barometer downtown is steady. Light southeast breeze, well under 10, and even 60 and rising. That is your forecast right here at your weather station. Travis Tritt. Get ready for him. He's here on Continuous Country, KB 101. He'll be in concert July 18th, Northern Lights Casino in Walker.

0: Continuous Country, KB101, great 90s throwback, Travis Tritt. I do believe I mentioned July 18th. He'll be in concert, Northern Lights Casino in Walker. Good morning. I'm Dave Brooks. 7 minutes in front of nine on your Friday. 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
0: Have yourselves a fabulous weekend. Going to get hot, going to get sweaty, and maybe a little stormy on the back end and into next weekend. So be ready for it all. Make the most of it and cannonball off the dock. Last one in loses. I'm Dave Brooks. I'm good to go. Going to be a good show tonight down in the Twin Cities at the Mystic Lake Casino. This gal going to be in concert off of her 2020 Goldmine debut album. Former American Idol contestant Gabby Barrett is on KB 101. I'm Dave Brooks and good to go. Steph is in next.

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5: Partly cloudy today, our high right around 77 this afternoon. Tonight, partly cloudy with a low of 55. Tomorrow, partly cloudy becoming breezy with a high near 80. Some scattered thunderstorms tomorrow night into Sunday, and then it's going to get hot with 90s by Monday. 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I'm meteorologist Sean Cable. 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

0: Continuous Country, KB 101 with Dustin Lynch, Easy to Love. Good morning, and it's Friday. Woohoo! Happy Friday, everybody. Hope you enjoyed the KB 101 morning show with Dave Brooks. He'll be back again on Monday, bright and early at 6. I'm going to give you some more music next with Luke Combs. 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
11: I'm meteorologist Rodney Price. Partly sunny, upper 70s this afternoon, a light southeast breeze. Couple of showers tonight, mostly cloudy, upper 50s. Morning shower Saturday, then partly sunny, highs in the lower 80s. More rain chances Saturday night and Sunday. 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
1: From ABC News, I'm Sherry Preston. Former National Security Advisor John Bolton has pleaded guilty to retaining classified documents. He was in a federal court today, says ABC National Correspondent Stephen Portnoy.
2: Asked by the judge whether he was in fact guilty of illegally retaining national security information, the former National Security Advisor said, "I am, Your Honor. I'm sorry for it." John Bolton had faced 18 counts, but he reached a deal with prosecutors to plead guilty to just one, related to emails he sent his wife and daughter containing top secret information. As part of the agreement, prosecutors have pledged not to seek more than a 5-year prison sentence. Maryland-based federal judge Theodore Chuang will decide in late October.
1: President Trump insists the Strait of Hormuz is back open. An Iranian drone, however, struck a vessel in the waterway overnight. ABC News contributor and former senior Pentagon official Mick Mulroy saying,
3: "The strait is not open. If Iran controls it, it's closed. And essentially, eventually, they will start charging some kind of fee, whether they'll call it a toll or environmental fee. It is the same, and that should be unacceptable."

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1: 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Here's your latest forecast from the KB 101 Weather Center.
2: I'm meteorologist Rodney Price. Partly sunny, upper 70s this afternoon, a light southeast breeze. Couple of showers tonight, mostly cloudy, upper 50s. Morning shower Saturday, then partly sunny, highs in the lower 80s. More rain chances Saturday night and Sunday. 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Currently 65 degrees.
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0: 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Hey, you can join us at the Downtown Dash 5K this 4th of July. 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
1: There's no shortage of outdoor wonders across 101 country, on the lakes and rivers, or deep in the North Woods. 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
14: Here's your latest forecast from the KB101 Weather Center.
15: I'm meteorologist Rodney Price. Partly sunny, upper 70s this afternoon. A light southeast breeze. Couple of showers tonight, mostly cloudy, upper 50s. Morning shower Saturday, then partly sunny, highs in the lower 80s. More rain chances Saturday night and Sunday. 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

0: Good morning. You're listening to Continuous Country, KB101. I'm Steph with more music before 11. Jason Aldean right after this.
1: What's up, y'all? It's Fitz, F-I-T with a Z, the guy who plays the hits from the country top 40. And last weekend, Ella Langley was sitting on top of the country music mountain with Be Her. But around here, nothing lasts forever. This weekend, we're going to find out if Ella could hang on to the crown or if one of country music's biggest stars is ready to knock her off of that mountain. Only one song gets to be number one. We'll find out this weekend. I'll see you for all the hits on the Country Top 40 with Fitz right here.
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1: From ABC News, I'm Mike Dubusky. Former Trump National Security Advisor John Bolton has pleaded guilty today to illegally retaining national security information. Bolton entering his plea to a single felony count before District Judge Theodore Chuang.
2: As he stood before a federal judge, the former National Security Advisor admitted his guilt and said he's sorry for it. John Bolton acknowledged he illegally shared classified information in emails with his wife and daughter. Maryland U.S. Attorney Kelly Hayes says a hacker, believed to be associated with Iran, successfully got into Bolton's account.
3: He put our national security at grave risk in violation of the law.
2: As part of the plea deal, prosecutors have agreed not to seek more than a 5-year prison sentence. Bolton's sentencing is set for October 28th. Stephen Portnoy, ABC News, Washington.
1: The death toll in Venezuela is mounting, with now nearly 600 people confirmed dead following this week's severe earthquakes. 25,000 people are still unaccounted for.
4: Emergency crews digging through mountains of concrete and twisted metal. Crowds cheering as people are freed from the rubble. 4-year-old Adrian carried to safety. Venezuelan TV showing 3 more children covered in dust pulled out alive. This woman saying she held onto a doorframe during the quake and watched her friend disappear.
1: ABC's Victor Akendo reporting from Florida. An international aid effort is mobilizing, but the main airport in Caracas remains closed for now. New violence in the Middle East as Iran fires a drone at a cargo ship sailing through the Strait of Hormuz, hitting and damaging that ship's bridge. The ship was traveling through the southern part of the strait near the coast of Oman. President Trump maintains the strait remains open despite the violence. There are more than 36 wildfires burning in a dozen states in the West. In Arizona, a car explosion sparked a fire, forcing Highway 87 outside Phoenix to shut down for a time. 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

0: Continuous Country, KB 101 with Jacob Hackworth. Hello and good morning. Happy Friday, you guys. It's almost the 4th of July already. You know what that means. JC's Water Carnival time, 82nd annual. It's actually happening July 1st through July 5th at the Sanford Center parking lot with the carnival, right? Miriam's Midway, Lake Bemidji Waterfront Entertainment Tent with live music. 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Don't forget that medallion hunt starts on a Monday. Clues right here on KB 101. You could win this year, sponsored by Image Photography, and the fireworks on the 4th, all part of JC's Water Carnival. We're going to have more music next on KB 101, starting off with Zach John King.
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0: KB101, Scotty McCreary, along with Hootie and the Blowfish. 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
7: I'm meteorologist Rodney Price. Partly sunny, upper 70s this afternoon, a light southeast breeze. Couple of showers tonight, mostly cloudy, upper 50s. Morning shower Saturday, then partly sunny, highs in the lower 80s. More rain chances Saturday night and Sunday. 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Currently 71 degrees.
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He's a ranch hand in a pinch, man. Hotter than the red on a cattle brand. 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A cast iron skillet swinging lid flipper. Now he's a double wide on the county line. Sipping on a six pack of Lone Star Light. She did him dirty, took him.

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Now he's a buckskin, 15 hands, five-time team road champion.

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1: 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Hello, I am Steph, letting you know Cody Johnson will be at the Grand Casino Arena in St. Paul August 29th. We're going to have more music on the way before your noon hour. John Morgan right after this.
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0: Democrats at Dartmouth. Meanwhile, in the DFL U.S. Senate race, Congresswoman Angie Craig intentionally missed the DFL convention endorsing process, and that was won by Lieutenant Governor Peggy Flanagan. However, Craig leads Flanagan 41-36 in the poll. Early voting in Minnesota starts today for the August 11th primary. Voters can cast their ballots by mail or in person. State law allows voters to cast ballots 46 days before the election. Voters can apply for an absentee ballot online and are recommended to do so before July 28th. For in-person early voting, there are designated locations. Officials say a meat processing plant employee has died on the job. The 29-year-old was working at the Pilgrim's Pride plant on Thursday when he was pinned under equipment in the plant's loading dock area. Emergency medical care was provided, but he was pronounced dead at the scene near St. Cloud. The company says the plant was closed for the day and is cooperating with OSHA investigators. The Beltrami County Farm Bureau has their Breakfast on the Farm event this Sunday morning at the Beltrami County Fairgrounds. Lots of kid-friendly activities will be offered, and the pig show will be at 11 a.m. The event runs from 9 to noon on Sunday at the Beltrami County Fairgrounds. And the Minnesota Attorney General's office is laying off 7 employees. 3 of the workers are lawyers. The move is due to a restructuring plan of the office as a result of rising costs. Officials say the staff moves will not affect the Medicaid Fraud Control Unit or any ongoing litigation. Now you're up to date. For more news, including Kev Jackson's Daily Chat Pod, go to BemidjiNow.com.
1: Minnesota News Network, I'm Jason Dinesen. A pilot is dead after an ultralight plane crashed Thursday night at Winona Municipal Airport. The 74-year-old pilot died at the scene. Early voting for Minnesota's August 11th primary is now underway. Secretary of State Steve Simon.
2: Minnesotans have 3 options for how to vote. They can vote by mail, they can vote early in person, and they can vote on election day at a given local polling place. Now is the time for voters to make their plan to vote.
1: Absentee voting ends Monday, August 10th. The first signs of West Nile virus this season have been detected in the Twin Cities Metro. The Metropolitan Mosquito Control District says mosquitoes collected at sites in Hennepin, Ramsey, and Dakota counties tested positive for the virus. Officials say this is the time of year when West Nile typically begins showing up. Minnesota saw a record of more than 120 human cases of West Nile virus last year. A South Central Minnesota farmer who owns shares in a local ethanol plant is encouraged by congressional movement on year-round nationwide E15. Tim Weibel grows corn and soybeans near Cortland and says he was pleasantly surprised when the House passed E15 legislation.
3: There's a lot of oil interests out there, and I don't know. And another thing is, I don't even know when it's going to be brought to the floor of the Senate. You know, you don't hear too much about it, but it was a big deal to get it through the House. And then, you know, Senate needs to do the same thing, and we're just not hearing much out in the countryside about that.
1: The Minnesota Corn Growers Association says E15 will likely be a harder sell in the Senate due to a lot of oil interests. Senator Tina Smith will be joining affordable housing advocates today at 1 o'clock to urge President Trump to sign a bipartisan housing bill aimed at lowering housing costs. This is
4: Good afternoon with your check on sports. I'm Joel Hoover. In amateur baseball this weekend, the Bemidji Blue Ox are on the road to play the Nisswa Lightning tonight at 7, and that will be home for a doubleheader against the Warroad Muskies tomorrow at noon and 2 at the BSU ballpark. The Bemidji Bucks are back in action at the Hinckley Invitational tomorrow. In Legion softball, the Bemidji Titans are at the Red Lake Falls tournament today. And at the Bemidji Speedway this weekend, it's Meet the Drivers night on Sunday beginning at 5. In the NBA, the Minnesota Timberwolves sent shockwaves around the league yesterday with a trade that will reportedly land them guard LaMelo Ball from the Charlotte Hornets. According to ESPN, the Wolves will receive Ball and forward Josh Green in exchange for Naz Reid and several draft picks, including an unprotected first-round pick in 2033 and first-round pick swaps in 2028, 29, and 30. The trade will not become official until July 6th when the new year begins in the NBA. In Major League Baseball, after an off day yesterday, the Minnesota Twins will start a home series against the Colorado Rockies tonight. Minnesota is coming off 3 straight losses to the LA Dodgers. Tonight's first pitch is scheduled for 7:10. In the WNBA, the Minnesota Lynx will be on the road to face the Dallas Wings on Sunday. Tip-off time is scheduled for 1. In golf, the PGA Women's Championship concluded its first round yesterday at Hazeltine Golf.

0: Golf Club in Chaska. Ina Yoon stormed to the front of the pack with a resounding 9-under-63 in her opening round. World number one Nelly Korda, who has won the first two majors of the year, started the event with a 2-under-70. The second round is currently underway. And at the World Cup, a heavily rotated United States lineup was edged by a late goal in a 3-2 loss to Turkey in the final game of group play last night. The United States had already qualified as group winners to make it to the knockout round and will now face Bosnia and Herzegovina on Wednesday in the round of 32. The final games of group stage play continue today and tomorrow. For local sports news as well as highlights and interviews, go to KBUNSportsRadio.com. I'm Joel Hoover, and that is your look at sports on this Friday. Have a great weekend.
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2: I'm meteorologist Rodney Price. Partly sunny, upper 70s this afternoon, a light southeast breeze. Couple of showers tonight, mostly cloudy, upper 50s. Morning shower Saturday, then partly sunny, highs in the lower 80s. More rain chances Saturday night and Sunday. 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
4: Welcome back to Chataboat, presented by First National Bank Bemidji. We have Musa Bolkent, a pediatrician at Sanford Health, joining us today to talk about a couple of different topics. First of all, Musa, thank you for being here today.
8: Oh, thank you for having me.
4: Well, Dr. Bolkent, as a pediatrician, I mean, I think most people know what a pediatrician is, but why the specialization of pediatrics? Is there just that much difference between a grown-up and a child?
8: Yes, there are major differences. First, difference is the continuous growth in the childhood. And for example, the newborns are totally different. That's why we have neonatal medicine. Then infants from 1 month of age till 12 months. Then toddler stage is another phase. And combined with the preschool age children, than the pre-adolescent stage and adolescent stage. So each phase is quite different from each other. And in terms of medications, dosages are important. We don't have fixed dosages as in adult medicine, which is much more common. Mm-hmm. But in children, that differs significantly.
4: Mm-hmm. What made you get an interest in pediatric medicine?
8: So, I think the pathologies that I saw in pediatrics, because if you intervene at the right time in children, as you know, they don't have the organ damage. They're pretty healthy. They don't have majority of them. If you're talking about healthy children, they don't have pre-existing medical conditions. So you can make a big difference in their lives. Mm-hmm. So, they don't suffer from complications and they can sustain a happy, healthy life.
4: Okay. Tell us a little bit about yourself and how you found your way to Bemidji, Minnesota and Sanford Health.
8: So actually, I am a New York City transplant. I used to live in Bronx, New York. That's where I did my second training, my pediatric infectious diseases training at Montefiore Children's Hospital, which is a very, very busy premium hospital in the heart of Bronx and the upper Manhattan, actually, if you say. So, and I used to work as a general pediatrician right before that in the state of Maine for 3 years. So I really liked outpatient pediatrics and taking care of infants, starting from taking care of babies from infancy till young adulthood, till 21 years of age. Mm-hmm. And the Bemidji part is actually Sanford Health made this possible. They allowed me to practice both pediatric infectious diseases and general pediatrics in the outpatient settings. So that's a very rare opportunity. So that's how actually I moved to Bemidji last year.
4: Okay. Well, you've endured a couple of years here, including a weird weather event last year. What do you think of Bemidji so far?
8: I think Bemidji is quite welcoming, a very nice city. Definitely, it is quite progressive, I might say. Yes, if you don't mind the winters, it's quite survivable, I think. I think it's perfectly fine. Summers are pretty nice. It's not scorching, so you can breathe. And I think winters are tolerable. So, yes, like we get cold snaps. I think it was my first winter. Mm-hmm. Not super snowy, so it is manageable. I'm happy.
4: Good. I'm glad. Talk a little bit. We've got a couple of topics specifically we want to talk about, and we'll do that in a bit. But just talk a little bit about, you know, young parents. They may be having their first or second child. What are the key things they need to know? What are the key things you want to see them for?
8: Of course, experience is important. When we compare the first-time parents to experienced parents, the routine childhood exams are extremely important in terms of milestones, and to make sure the child is achieving those milestones and achieving adequate growth. So those are the most important things. That's why I stress the importance of be vigilant with well-child exams, mm-hmm, at recommended intervals. The second thing is vaccinations. I think in the current climate, there is an uprise in vaccine hesitancy, which is concerning for us, especially for pediatricians, epidemiologists, and for other fields. I want to stress the importance of vaccination. The most common question that I get from parents is delayed vaccination schedule. Unfortunately, there isn't any evidence supporting efficacy of delayed vaccinations currently. And the children, they need these vaccines at certain intervals because those are the times they are most vulnerable to those particular diseases or infections. That's why we would like to give these vaccines, let's say, at 2 months, 4 months, 6 months. And this vaccine schedule that is recommended by AAP, American Academy of Pediatrics, today, it wasn't developed overnight. It took decades. So it is quite safe and efficient in terms of preventing these detrimental infectious diseases.
4: Well, in fact, have we not seen in some parts of the nation an uptick in diseases we thought were pretty much eradicated?
8: Unfortunately, yes. And one of them is measles. Mm-hmm. It made a comeback in certain states, definitely southern states such as Texas. I think most recently South Carolina was that. But of course, we have some outbreaks down in the cities, Twin Cities area, and Fargo as well. So we constantly on the watch out when we see an unimmunized child coming with rash. So it's always on the top differential. So we are vigilant. We are actively watching and trying to educate parents as much as possible.
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4: 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Dr. Moussa Bolkett, a pediatrician with Sanford Health of Northern Minnesota, is my guest today. So talk to me a little bit about what vaccines you really recommend, what we want is, and you mentioned the intervals a little bit ago, but talk a little bit more about that timeline.
8: So we have our core vaccines starting at 2 months of age. And these are basic childhood infections that has been known for hundreds of years, actually, diphtheria, whooping cough, tetanus, Haemophilus influenza type B, a bacteria that causes infant meningitis. Then Streptococcus pneumoniae is another particular germ. It's the most common cause of pneumonia in adults, children, and adolescents still worldwide, in the U.S. also, which causes invasive infections such as bloodstream infections, meningitis, infant meningitis. That's another big agent causing infant meningitis. Then we have hepatitis B and rotavirus, which can cause awful, awful severe diarrhea that could lead to severe dehydration and infant death, because infants are particularly susceptible to dehydration due to their body composition.
4: Okay. What would you say is the most common issue you deal with as far as patients that need care? I mean, not well child visits. What are the most common issues that hit kids?
8: Still severe infections, unfortunately, they hit children. And influenza is one of them seasonally, because it is still a major killer in pediatrics, especially children under 5. They are quite susceptible to influenza infection and its complications, namely severe pneumonia, middle ear infections, and some heart inflammation that we see. So still infections are a big topic in children, that I can say.
4: Okay. Yeah. One of the other topics we're talking about, it's getting to be that time where middle school and high school athletes are getting ready for training camp. And I think is it every 3 or 4 years a sports physical is required?
8: It's generally every 2 to 3 years.
4: Okay.
8: Sometimes it depends on the school, definitely the district, school district, but at least every 2 years. And the goal with the sports physical, which is a little bit different than general pediatrics exams, is to determine if the child has any pre-existing condition that could jeopardize his life with participation in sports, like a pre-existing familial heart disorder, which parents may not be aware of. So to make some determinations beforehand, or orthopedic problems like flat feet, for example, a simple one, which can cause like severe pain after exercise, and which could be prevented with simple ankle bracing or some foot sport, you know, things like that. So, yes, I know the season, and in August, we are going to be seeing and doing lots of sports physicals, but it's quite important, especially for athletes or for children actively involved in sports.
4: Okay. And again, for high school athletes, and I think maybe even middle school athletes, there

0: is a requirement that you take and pass a physical before.
1: I think it's a very good resource, which does not require any beforehand appointment scheduling.
0: Okay. Anything else you want parents and us to be aware of when it comes to children's health?
1: I will still emphasize the importance of vaccines. I will still say that vaccines are quite safe. Please vaccinate your children. The viruses or the common germs that we've been dealing for centuries, they're still around and they're pretty smart. And vaccines, they don't cause autism, which has been proven with studies including millions of children. So there is no association between autism and vaccines. Okay. In the setting of current research and evidence.
0: The infant vaccines you talked about, do they need to be done again in the future, or are those lifetime vaccines?
1: Some of them, yes. For example, measles and chickenpox. We give these vaccines at 1 year of age, and booster is given at 4 years of age.
0: Okay.
1: So, yes, some of them will require booster. One of them is tetanus, for example, is another one.
0: All right. Dr. Musa Bolkent is a pediatrician at Sanford Health of Northern Minnesota here in Bemidji, talking about childhood vaccines and the upcoming sports physical season. Dr. Bolkent, thank you for being here today. We really appreciate it.
1: Thank you. Thank you for having me.
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8: I'm meteorologist Rodney Price. Partly sunny, upper 70s this afternoon, a light southeast breeze. Couple of showers tonight, mostly cloudy, upper 50s. Morning shower Saturday, then partly sunny, highs in the lower 80s. More rain chances Saturday night and Sunday. 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Currently 71 degrees.
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1: When the weekend is here and it's time for projects and fun, work and play, getting it done and getting away from it all, while you do it, keep your ear here. 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

0: 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What if we don't? Good afternoon. I'm Steph with more music next from Blake Shelton. Hold on.
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9: I'm meteorologist Rodney Price. Partly sunny, upper 70s this afternoon, a light southeast breeze. Couple of showers tonight, mostly cloudy, upper 50s. Morning shower Saturday, then partly sunny, highs in the lower 80s. More rain chances Saturday night and Sunday. 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
1: From ABC News, I'm Mike Dubusky. A judge in California has ordered Jonathan Rindernecht, the man accused of sparking the Palisades fire last year, detained until his retrial in October. The case against the 29-year-old ended with the jury deadlocked today, with two jurors saying he's guilty and 10 saying he's not. Juror number 4 was in the second camp.
2: There's just not enough proof. It was just happened so late in the time, and I just felt like a lot of holes, yeah.
1: More than 900 people are now confirmed dead in Venezuela after this week's powerful back-to-back earthquakes.
3: Experts warn the death toll could ultimately top 10,000. New aerial footage capturing the extent of the devastation. High-rises leveled. Blocks upon blocks reduced to debris.
1: ABC's Victor Akendo. Tensions are mounting in the Middle East again. President Trump now accusing Iran of violating the ceasefire agreement after Iran attacked an oil tanker in the Strait of Hormuz yesterday. Iran launching 4 attack drones, 3 of which were knocked down by the U.S., according to the president. ABC's Britt Clenett reports from the region.
4: Iranian state media, they have reported that 3 foreign oil tankers were turned back in the Strait of Hormuz. That's after encountering warnings from Iran after that cargo ship that we've been reporting on was struck off the coast of Oman while traveling along the Omani-approved route. That's according to the British military.
1: The president himself is at a Faith and Freedom conference in Washington today and weighing in on Tuesday's primary results, which saw a number of socialist Democrat wins.
5: With the communists elected in New York City recently, they're communists, they're not social Democrats. They want to completely destroy the traditional American way of life.
1: And Secretary of State Marco Rubio has announced a framework peace agreement between Israel and Lebanon, though it's unclear whether Hezbollah will abide by the terms of the deal. You're listening to ABC News.
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7: I'm meteorologist Rodney Price. Partly sunny, upper 70s this afternoon, a light southeast breeze. Couple of showers tonight, mostly cloudy, upper 50s. Morning shower Saturday, then partly sunny, highs in the lower 80s. More rain chances Saturday night and Sunday. 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

KB 101, Continuous Country from Lakes Jam on the Friday afternoon with Kenny Chesney. That's Carry On. Wild Bill with you and lots of music too. Here's Kelsey Ballerini. I don't

0: KB101, Continuous Country, a guy who's been to Lakes Jam. That is Dustin Lynch. He's been here. 2 years ago? I lose track. There's been so many great concerts that we've seen here at BIR for Lakes Jam. This year is going to be a big year because it's all country. Oh, yeah. On our Friday, our friends from the Midwest Country Music Organization are representing. We've got Monique Smaz, we've got Rachel Neal, and Aaron Simmons all playing on the secondary stages. And out there at the Wheelie Bar stage is Crow River Rebellion, Matt Gronke. He resides in the Park Rapids area and is with us here at Lakes Jam this weekend. So looking forward to a lot of great music, a lot of fun. We're just having a good time to get our Friday going. On the way with Morgan Wallen and more Continuous Country, KB101.
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13: I'm meteorologist Rodney Price. Partly sunny, upper 70s this afternoon, a light southeast breeze. Couple of showers tonight, mostly cloudy, upper 50s. Morning shower Saturday, then partly sunny, highs in the lower 80s. More rain chances Saturday night and Sunday. Grandpa's barbecue sauce made in small batches from Grandpa's original recipe. 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Currently 74 degrees.
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0: KB101, Continuous Country. The guy's got a current hit, and he is hitting the Busch Light main stage tomorrow night at 8 o'clock. It's a Saturday night show with Josh Ross at Lakes Jam. Stay on top of what's going on in the North Country. 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It's all the news from the area. 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
1: What's up, y'all? It's Fitz, F-I-T with a Z, the guy who plays the hits from the Country Top 40. And last weekend, Ella Langley was sitting on top of the Country Music Mountain with Be Her. But around here, nothing lasts forever. This weekend, we're going to find out if Ella could hang on to the crown or if one of country music's biggest stars is ready to knock her off of that mountain. Only one song gets to be number one. We'll find out this weekend. I'll see you for all the hits on the Country Top 40 with Fitz right here.
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0: KB101, Continuous Country, Bailey Zimmerman, Chevy Silverado. Bailey scheduled for the 10 o'clock slot on Saturday night here at Lakes Jam. More music, more of your favorites. I'm Wild Bill, and it is Gavin Adcock right now. 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

0: 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Riley Green was here last year and did a great job. He didn't have that song, though. That would have been a stage burner right there. Think as you drunk I am. Say it sober. Say it not. It's hard either way. I'm Wild Bill here on the afternoon show, and we're rolling out the music from Megan Maroney.
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4: 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Eric's here. He brought the truck in. He's here to show you what they got, make a good deal for you, save you some money, and get you ready to grill for the weekend. We're hanging out here. We've got our big box here where you can register to win Mall of America tickets and tickets to see the Twins. So that's what's happening today. We're going to be here till about 5. They are here all weekend. We'll get details on the hours and when you need to get here to get these savings. 4th of July is coming up. So having more meat than less is probably pretty important this time of year. So come on out, see us, see Eric, and save money as we get ready for another big holiday and another big summertime weekend. It's Kev. Tammy's hanging out here, too. 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

0: 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We're going to stay country out here at Lakes Jam. The stage schedule for today includes Dasha. Drew Baldridge is at 6:15, Dasha's at 8, and Tucker Wetmore at 10 o'clock. And we've got on the radio, Ella Langley next. Continuous Country, KB 101, the afternoon show with me, Wild Bill. And I got to get ready for this 4th of July that's coming around the corner here. It's a big 250 in the U.S. of A, and it's the most special time of year back here in the North Country. A time we celebrate and we have a great time gathering and grilling and partying down and sometimes lighting them up. 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
6: 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And here's the deal. Some people like steak. Some people like chicken. Some people like seafood. You know what? They got it all. They got a big steak pack variety case. You can get some Texas T-bone, some San Antonio strips, some ranch steaks, some peppered sirloin, and butcher burgers. They got a seafood variety case. They got a chicken variety case with plain breasts, chipotle bourbon chicken breasts, lemon pepper breasts, teriyaki breasts, and chicken tenderloin fritters. Then you can get a chicken turf or you can get a surf and turf. They got all that. Plus they got that prime rib thing you keep hearing about. Those are ribeyes. 20 ribeyes, $39. And that's a really cool thing for a breakfast sandwich or any sort of sandwich. It's ideal for that. And you can come and find out all about it. Eric's here. He seems like a very nice guy. Looks cool with the hat, too, I must say. So come on and see Eric. See his cool hat and find out all the savings you can have right here at Backyard Butchers. And you're going to be in your backyard here this weekend or next weekend, holiday weekend next weekend, and you're going to be grilling. So why not have the Backyard Butchers great values ready to go in your cooler and ready to go on your grill or your griddle or whatever it is you want to cook on. So come and see what they have to available. They're here through the weekend, right, Tammy?
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8: Here's your latest forecast from the KB101 Weather Center.
9: I'm meteorologist Rodney Price. Partly sunny, upper 70s this afternoon. A light southeast breeze. Couple of showers tonight, mostly cloudy, upper 50s. Morning shower Saturday, then partly sunny. Highs in the lower 80s. More rain chances Saturday night and Sunday. 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

He's a ranch hand in a pinch, man. 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
1: 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On the road at Lakes Jam with Wild Bill this afternoon. 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
6: 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We are in the parking lot because that's where Backyard Butchers have put their truck, and they are selling you meat for the weekend and also selling you meat for next weekend. Now, they're not going to be here next weekend, but they're going to be here through Monday, so plenty of time to get stocked up for this weekend's barbecue and next weekend's 250th Birthday of America barbecue that I know you're going to be having. So Eric's here. He's the cool-looking dude in the cowboy hat. And he's looking for some action. He wants to sell you some meat. They've got, of course, the 20 ribeye special for $39. Plus, they have many more meat packages. Now, those 20 ribeyes for $39, that makes for a great breakfast sandwich or any kind of sandwich. And then you can get the steak variety case, the seafood variety case. We told you about the steak variety case. But in the seafood variety case, you're going to get raw shell-on shrimp. You're going to get rock crab claws, scallop medallions, Argentine red shrimp, and breaded butterfly shrimp, and big amounts of them. And they also have the chicken variety case with all of the various flavors of chicken breast for you to just throw on your grill and get to it. Stop in and see what they have to offer. We've seen everybody who's come in and gotten in line has left with meat because they realize what a great deal they're getting and how good this meat is. Now, we'll tell you more details on the quality of meat and what they have in our next report. But I want to remind you right now, we are here till 5. And if you get here before 5, you can register to win 4 tickets to see the Twins this year and 4 Mall of America family packs, which are a lot of fun. So if you got a Twin Cities weekend plan, come and register and maybe you can win. And then you'll also get loaded up for your next barbecue, next grilling, whatever you want to do. They're here tonight until 6:30, tomorrow 8:30 to 6:30, 9:30 to 5 on Sunday, and their final day here will be Monday when they're here from 9 to 6:30. All right, so come on out. See what they have to offer. Get here before 5 and register to win prizes. I'm Kev, hanging out with Tammy and Eric at the Backyard Butcher's Truck in the parking lot of L&M Fleet Supply, west of Bemidji. And you know what? I went through all the construction. It wasn't that bad. It really wasn't. So we hope to see you here in the next hour or so on Continuous Country KB 101.
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1: From ABC News, I'm Mike Dubusky. U.S. Central Command now says it's carried out strikes on Iranian missile and drone storage locations and coastal radar sites. It comes after President Trump said Iran violated the ceasefire agreement with the U.S. by striking a ship in the Strait of Hormuz yesterday.
2: I don't like the fact that they took a shot yesterday. Actually, four. We knocked down three at a ship. Not an allied ship, but a ship, a very expensive ship. And it was fine, but it took a little beating. They shouldn't be doing that.
1: Meanwhile, Secretary of State Marco Rubio announcing a framework peace agreement between Israel and Lebanon today, though it's uncertain whether Hezbollah will comply with that agreement. A judge in California has declared a mistrial after a jury found itself deadlocked in the Palisades fire case. ABC News legal contributor Brian Buckmeyer says two jurors thought Jonathan Rinderknecht was guilty of sparking the blaze, and 10 thought he was not guilty.
3: Hearing that 10 of the jurors said not guilty, I think would give an air of confidence to the defense to say, if you choose to retry this case, why does it make sense? Why move forward? Because for any case, a prosecutor must show that they believe they can get a guilty verdict. With an outcome like this, I think it's a very difficult conversation for the prosecution to move forward. So interesting to see what happens next.
1: Prosecution says they will declare a retrial. The first plane packed with American aid arrived in Venezuela today, intended to help with the ongoing relief efforts from this week's devastating earthquakes.
4: There's just not enough people or equipment to get that done as quickly as it is needed. So a short while ago, we learned that a U.S. plane carrying some of those equipment landed in Venezuela. We also know that there are personnel and aid coming in from around the globe, including right here in the U.S., to help save as many lives as possible.
1: ABC's Faith Abube, you're listening to ABC News.
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8: I'm meteorologist Rodney Price. Partly sunny, upper 70s this afternoon. A light southeast breeze. Couple of showers tonight, mostly cloudy, upper 50s. Morning shower Saturday, then partly sunny. Highs in the lower 80s. More rain chances Saturday night and Sunday. 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

KB101, Continuous Country. Don't tell on me. That's Jason Aldean. Don't tell on me. I'm playing a little hooky from work. Honestly, I'm working. I swear I am. Got to remind myself. I was just talking with Ken Lacey about what the biggest night at Lakes Jam ever was. And the biggest night was the night that Hardy was here. And the place was packed. It looked like a tornado went through here at the end of the night. Here's Hardy, favorite country song, KB101.

0: 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I'm Wild Bill. The afternoon show is on the road. And looking at the weekend schedule, looking at some fun things going on here, our Friday is pretty booked up with Drew Baldridge coming up here at 6:15. Emily Ann Roberts at 4:30, a little closer here in just a few minutes. And then tonight, Dasha and Tucker Wetmore hit the big stage.
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4: 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It's Kev and a beautiful Friday hanging out in the L&M Fleet Supply parking lot, looking at all the cool stuff I'd like to buy from L&M Fleet Supply. But I'm also looking at all the meat I'd like to buy from the Backyard Butchers. And that's where we're at, in the big truck in the parking lot. You can't miss it from Backyard Butchers. So here's the deal. They've come rolling into town. They were here last weekend, of course, and they're back in town this weekend. They're going to be open until 6:30 tonight. They'll be in 8:30 to 6:30 tomorrow, 9:30 to 5 on Sunday, and they'll be here through Monday, 9 a.m. to 6:30 p.m. So they are ready to help you get loaded up for this weekend's barbecue and, of course, next weekend's 4th of July barbecue. 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They're flash frozen, vacuum sealed, no loss of flavor or tenderness. 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And they also like serving communities. 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And a lot of the people come back because it's good stuff. And the prices are great. Great savings. And with all the people coming to your house for the big grilling this weekend and next weekend, you need to save some money. So this is a place to do it. Come see us. 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She's ready to help you sign up to win a family four-pack from All of America or four twins tickets and get you your free bottle of water, nice and cold. And then Erica, in the cool guy in the cowboy hat, is in to help you load up on meat and save big money. 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

0: 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A guy who got his start writing tunes for Jason Aldean. Not a bad gig. That is John Morgan. The song is called Kid Myself. KB 101 Continuous Country, getting geared up and ready for the 4th of July. That might include some running shoes. Bemidji Downtown Dash 5K is going on. 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
1: Summertime, and the living is hot and sticky when the mercury soars and the humidity makes the air thick. Life in the North Country gets sweltering. Is a dip in one of those area lakes in your future, or a wave of summer storms? Relief is coming, and we'll let you know when to expect it. We are your muggy summer weather station, KB 101.
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10: Continuous Country, KB 101. The weekend is just getting started, and so is the line here at Backyard Butchers, where I'm hanging out till about 5 o'clock today. Tabby's with us, too, and we got a crowd of people that are ready to get some meat for the grill this weekend and maybe next weekend. We got Eric here. Eric is the guy who knows all about the meat that Backyard Butchers has, and he will give you his undivided attention. And that's why there's a bit of a line, because he takes his time with you, lets you see everything they got, lets you get the deal you need, and loads it up for you, too. And so it's a full-service deal. And, of course, they're here today until 6:30. They're going to be here tomorrow from 8:30 to 6:30, Sunday 9:30 to 5, and Monday 9 to 6:30. So they can load you up for meat this weekend. They can load you up for meat next weekend. They can load you up for meat for many weekends if you are in the mood to save big on top quality meats. They've got a steak variety case. They got a seafood variety case. They got a chicken variety case. They got surf and turf. They got chicken turf. And of course, they have the 20 ribeyes for $39, their signature deal. Really good quality stuff. And you got it at a great price, headed towards summer weekends of grilling. And of course, 4th of July weekend is a big one for grilling. So come and see what he's got. I like the steak variety case. You got a Texas T-bone. You got four San Antonio strips, prime strips. You've got four prime ranch steaks. You've got six peppered sirloins that are prime. And you've got eight butcher burgers. And that is, those are steak burgers. And that is pretty awesome stuff. But that's just the steak case. They got a chicken variety case. They got a seafood variety case, too. And again, they're here till Monday. We're going to wrap it up at 5. If you get in here before 5, we've got our registration box here where you can register to win 4 Twins tickets or a family 4-pack to Mall of America. Come and get registered for that before 5 today. You're going to save regardless of when you get in here throughout the course of the weekend and through Monday. Again, it's the Backyard Butchers. They're here in the parking lot at L&M Fleet Supply through Monday. I'm here till 5. I'm Kev for Continuous Country KB101.
8: Here's your latest forecast from the KB101 Weather Center.
11: I'm meteorologist Rodney Price. Partly sunny, upper 70s this afternoon, a light southeast breeze. Couple of showers tonight, mostly cloudy, upper 50s. Morning shower Saturday, then partly sunny, highs in the lower 80s. More rain chances Saturday night and Sunday. 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Currently 74 degrees.
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0: continuous country, KB 101. More music, more of your favorites playing up on the radio here this afternoon. Had to close the doors and the windows to the trailer so that I could think. The music is pumping out there in the concert grounds, which is just, I don't know, let's just say about a block and a half away from where I'm broadcasting. It's not that far at all. And yeah, we're borrowing a trailer from our sister station here in what seems to be the festival of the North. We're seeing people from all over, from Bemidji and from Grand Rapids, all here at Brainerd International Raceway for Lakes Jam this weekend. Coming up in a little bit, we're going to check in with some Blake Shelton music too at KB 101.
1: What's up, y'all? It's Fitz, F-I-T with a Z, the guy who plays the hits from the Country Top 40. And last weekend, Ella Langley was sitting on top of the Country Music Mountain with Be Her. But around here, nothing lasts forever. This weekend, we're going to find out if Ella could hang on to the crown or if one of country music's biggest stars is ready to knock her off of that mountain. Only one song gets to be number one. We'll find out this weekend. I'll see you for all the hits on the Country Top 40 with Fitz right here.
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5: 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People are taking off for the weekend, and they want to load up on meat for their grill this weekend. And, of course, you can really load up for this weekend and next weekend and multiple months if you want. They got plenty of meat here, and they're selling it till 6:30 tonight. Don't worry. They're not leaving tonight. They're going to be here tomorrow, 8:30 to 6:30. They're going to be here Sunday, 9:30 to 5, and they're going to wrap it up Monday, 9 a.m. to 6:30. So they'll be here through next Monday. So, get you loaded up for this weekend, get you loaded up for the holiday weekend, and weekends beyond that. If you're into grilling, this is the place to go. They got quality meat, they got great prices, and they're kind of designed for the grill. So you can get get their steak variety case with the Texas T-bone, San Antonio strips, ranch steaks, peppered sirloins, and butcher burgers. You get the seafood variety case. You're going to get 30 to 40 raw shell on shrimp, 30 to 40 rock crab claws, 20 to 30 scallop medallions, 30 to 40 Argentine red shrimp, and 20 to 30 breaded butterfly shrimp. And the chicken variety case, pretty cool too. Anywhere from 7 to 10 plain chicken breasts, chipotle bourbon chicken breasts, lemon pepper chicken breasts, teriyaki chicken breasts, and 3 pounds of chicken tenderloin fritters. They've also got a steak and chicken bundle, the chicken turf, and, of course, the surf and turf, the steak and seafood bundle. They've got all those for you. And, of course, their staple, the 20 ribeyes for $39. 20 ribeyes for $39. Now, these are not the biggest ribeyes in the world, but they are quality meat, and they make perfect ribeye sandwiches. So you'd get one of those, well, maybe a couple. I'd probably throw a couple in the bun or on the bread and, you know, melt your cheese on it. And it's pretty good. A lot of people use them for breakfast sandwiches as well. Great way to start your ribeyes, to start your day with breakfast. Oh, yeah. Oh, heck yeah. Again, they're here till 6:30 tonight. We're wrapping it up soon. So if you want to get registered for the prizes, get in here as soon as possible. They'll be here tomorrow. They'll be here Sunday, and they'll be here till 6:30 Monday. You can't miss them. The big red semi that says Backyard Butchers on it. It's in the parking lot of L&M Fleet Supply. And I know it's a little bit of hassle with the road construction, but honestly, I came on out here, and it wasn't that bad. So be a little bit patient. Get on out of here. You have to be a little patient when you're here because there's a line, but he wants to give you his undivided attention while you shop. And then he goes on to the next person, gives them their undivided attention. We got some bottled water that's always available to keep you cool as well. And there's a nice tent so you don't get sunstroke or anything like that. So come and see them. They're here till Monday. We're wrapping it up now. I'm Kev with Tammy on Continuous Country KB 101 at the Backyard Butcher's Truck at L&M Fleet Supply.
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1: From ABC News, I'm Mike Dubusky. The U.S. military carrying out strikes against Iran today, with CENTCOM calling it a response to yesterday's attack by Iran on a commercial ship in the Strait of Hormuz. ABC News White House correspondent Karen Travers has the latest.
2: U.S. Central Command said Friday it launched a, quote, powerful response to the attack by Iran on Thursday on a commercial ship transiting the Strait of Hormuz. The military says U.S. aircraft hit Iranian missile and drone storage locations and coastal radar sites. Iran on Thursday hit a Singapore-flagged cargo ship with a one-way attack drone. An hour before the announcement by CENTCOM, President Trump indicated to reporters in the Oval Office there would be a U.S. response. When asked if Iran would face any consequences, the president said, quote, you'll find out.
3: I don't like the fact that they took a shot yesterday.
2: Karen Travers, ABC News, Washington.
1: American aid has started arriving in Venezuela following this week's massive earthquakes that left at least 920 people dead. Billy Richardson is director of logistics for the disaster relief organization Global Empowerment Mission.
4: I mean, right now your greatest needs are your basic hygiene and basic food, right? It's the first thing they need to survive their initial part, and then we're going to start working on your secondary needs where your shelter gets more and more important and everything like that.
1: More than 3,300 people were wounded in the quakes. Former Trump National Security Advisor John Bolton pleaded guilty today to a single count of illegal retention of national security information. ABC News Chief Justice Correspondent Pierre Thomas was in the courtroom.
5: For him, is hoping that he will get a similar situation that former CIA Director Petraeus and some of the others who did not get jail time. That's what they're hoping for. But to be clear, as of right now, he faces months, if not years, in prison, depending on what the judge decides to do.
1: And a California judge declaring a mistrial today due to a hung jury in the case against a 29-year-old accused of sparking the Palisades fire. 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
11: Several candidates endorsed at their party conventions for Minnesota governor and U.S. Senate are trailing in the polls. The Republican-endorsed candidate for Senate, former Navy SEAL Adam Schwartz, is in third place in the KSTP Survey USA poll. He trails Michelle Tafoya and Royce White. In the GOP race for the nomination for governor, endorsed candidate Kendall Qualls trails Mike Lindell and House Speaker Lisa Damoth. Meanwhile, in the DFL U.S. Senate race, Congresswoman Angie Craig intentionally missed the DFL convention endorsing process, and that was won by Lieutenant Governor Peggy Flanagan. However, Craig leads Flanagan 41-36 in the poll. Early voting in Minnesota starts today for the August 11th primary. Voters can cast their ballots by mail or in person. State law allows voters to cast ballots 46 days before the election. Voters can apply for an absentee ballot online and are recommended to do so before July 28th. For in-person early voting, there are designated locations. Officials say a meat processing plant employee has died on the job. The 29-year-old was working at the Pilgrim's Pride plant on Thursday when he was pinned under equipment in the plant's loading dock area. Emergency medical care was provided, but he was pronounced dead at the scene near St. Cloud. The company says the plant was closed for the day and is cooperating with OSHA investigators. The Beltrami County Farm Bureau has their Breakfast on the Farm event this Sunday morning at the Beltrami County Fairgrounds. Lots of kid-friendly activities will be offered, and the pig show will be at 11 a.m. The event runs from 9 to noon on Sunday at the Beltrami County Fairgrounds. And the Minnesota Attorney General's office is laying off 7 employees. 3 of the workers are lawyers. The move is due to a restructuring plan of the office as a result of rising costs. Officials say the staff moves will not affect the Medicaid Fraud Control Unit or any ongoing litigation. Now you're up to date at Continuous Country KB101. For more news, go to BemidjiNow.com.
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13: I'm meteorologist Mace Michaels. Showers around tonight, even a few thunderstorms with lows in the mid-50s. And tomorrow, there still could be some storms early in the day, then some sun mixing in with the clouds and a high near 80. More showers and storms possible again on Sunday, high in the upper 70s. Hot and humid next week. Celebrate Independence Day in Worthington, Minnesota. Live music, food, fireworks on July 3rd and 4th. Right now it's 73.
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KB101 Continuous Country, Ella Langley, to kick off our happy hour today. Here in the happy hour, highlighting a few of our Lakes Jam artists that are playing here at Brainerd International Raceway over the weekend. 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

KB101, Continuous Country, a great guy who does not have quit in his vocabulary, and thank goodness, too. He has got perseverance written all over him. Drew Baldridge had a song that was, well, it was one of those songs that brought him back from the brink. At one point, his record company had given up on him, and he hadn't given up on his dream. He went out and said, you know what, I'll play in your backyard if you'll pay me. He did. And it paid off in major dividends for Drew Baldridge. He's playing tonight, 6:15 on the Busch Light main stage at Lakes Jam. KB101 on location away from the station. Tonight at 8 o'clock, she is Dasha. And this is Austin. 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

0: Love that one from Ashley Cook, a fun tune. Hell, you are. Wild Bill with you here at KB 101 this afternoon. Kenny Chesney played right before that in the happy hour, getting ready to take a peek at that weather, especially as we're kind of watching the weather, of course, for the weekend coming up here and how it's going to turn out for our concert and festival fun at Lakes Jam. KB 101, continuous country, and the station to listen to for the Bemidji JC's 82nd Annual Water Carnival. That's going on July 1 through 5. Yes, it is going to be a lot of fun. Merriam's Midway Bingo and Games will be in the Sanford Center parking lot, entertainment tent and live music at the Lake Bemidji waterfront, and you'll find the medallion hunt going on. It begins on the 29th, that's Monday, with Clues right here on KB 101, sponsored by Image Photography. Don't miss out on the fireworks on the 4th and the grand parade on Sunday the 5th. More deets are available right now at BemidjiJCs.com. You can find it there or on their Facebook page. The JC's Water Carnival, celebrating its 82nd year, starts on Wednesday, July 1st.
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9: Here's your latest forecast from the KB 101 Weather Center.
10: I'm meteorologist Mace Michaels. Showers around tonight, even a few thunderstorms with lows in the mid-50s. And tomorrow, there still could be some storms early in the day, then some sun mixing in with the clouds and a high near 80. More showers and storms possible again on Sunday, high in the upper 70s. Hot and humid next week. Celebrate Independence Day in Worthington, Minnesota. 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

0: 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I'm listening on the app and doing the show on location at Lakes Jam and having a great time. As we head into our 6 o'clock hour here, Drew Baldridge is going to be taking the stage in just minutes. So, I got to hurry up and get up there.
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0: KB101, Continuous Country on the radio. Wild Bill with you this afternoon. I am looking forward to the weekend. We've got a big day tomorrow. My day tomorrow, I was just looking at, and if nothing else, great little band from St. Cloud is on the second stage. Then we've got on the big stage, Josh Ross, and would follow up with Bailey Zimmerman in the evening. Lots of great music. Rafe Carlson from Hermantown. You've got Tony Williams. They're all playing at the different stages around Lakes Jam. So much music. Everywhere you turn, there's great music and a great festival. Fantastic camping. If you want to come down for just the evening, this would be a good one. You've still got Dasha and Tucker Wetmore. By golly, if you left right now, you could get here in time for Dasha. Just saying. KB101 weather next.
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4: I'm meteorologist Mace Michaels. Showers around tonight, even a few thunderstorms with lows in the mid-50s. And tomorrow, there still could be some storms early in the day, then some sun mixing in with the clouds and a high near 80. More showers and storms possible again on Sunday, high in the upper 70s. Hot and humid next week. 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

0: Last night, my girlfriend played here. Yeah, that's Terry Clark when Boy Meets Girl, KB101, Continuous Country. I always love it when Terry Clark comes to town. Whichever town it is, and I happen to be there, that's where I'm going to be. Love her. She is a blast, always puts on the fantastic show. And then last night, right after Terry, was Neil McCoy. It was a 1-2 punch for a great night here at Lakes Jam. On the way, we're going to hand things over to the studios where none other than B-Dub is ready for a big night of music and fun on KB101.
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1: From ABC News, I'm Dave Packer. A Herculean rescue effort in Venezuela after twin powerful and deadly earthquakes, 50,000 people missing.
2: As the death toll from the devastating earthquakes in Venezuela nears 1,000, remarkable rescues of the most vulnerable are giving fresh hope against all odds. Cruz saving an 18-day-old baby named Juan and his mother. Teams cheering as they carefully brought him down from the debris to be reunited with his father.
1: ABC's Victor Oquendo. U.S. retaliation after Iran struck a ship in the Strait of Hormuz Thursday.
3: The U.S. military delivering a, quote, powerful